0: From Feature Story News in Washington, I'm Kate Fisher. Iran's Revolutionary Guard has fired ballistic missiles at a U.S. military airbase in Jordan in what it called the second phase of its response to American strikes as the ceasefire between Washington and Tehran rapidly unravels. U.S. President Donald Trump declared the truce to be over on Wednesday at the NATO summit in Ankara, warning that more strikes were likely and threatening to reinstate a naval blockade of Iranian ports. Iran's Foreign Ministry has denounced overnight American strikes on some 90 targets along the Iranian coastline as a gross war crime. From Washington, Jagruti Dave reports.
1: On the one hand, the president saying that the ceasefire is over, but he said the negotiators could continue, even though he described those negotiations as a waste of time. This mixed messaging could be a strategic ploy aimed at continuing to put pressure on the Iranians. But right now, it does look like the ceasefire is pretty much crumbling. And with that, the prospect of normalization of shipping through the Strait of Hormuz. Mediators at this point are also just scrambling to try to prevent any further escalations.
0: Meanwhile, the United Arab Emirates has announced plans to bypass the Strait of Hormuz altogether, expanding its Gulf of Oman ports and building new energy pipelines, a strategy driven by the near total shutdown of commercial shipping through the waterway. Gulf nations are on high alert, with residents in Qatar and Bahrain woken by emergency sirens and told to stay indoors as Iranian strikes targeted US military facilities in the region.
2: Qatar residents there are woken by emergency alerts overnight, instructing them to stay indoors, stay away from windows, glass-fronted buildings and open spaces. Those warnings were later lifted with a follow-up message saying normal activities could resume. But the Qatari Interior Ministry has since said that the security threat level is high and urged people to remain at home and in safe places.
0: Indian Prime Minister Narendra Modi and Australian Prime Minister Anthony Albanese have signed a landmark uranium supply agreement in Melbourne, enabling Australian exports to fuel India's civilian nuclear program. Ishan Garg reports from New Delhi.
3: And this is crucial for India because just last year in 2025, the Indian government set itself a very ambitious target of producing 100 gigawatts of clean energy using nuclear fuel. And this comes at a time when India has been pivoting hard towards sources of energy which are non-polluting as it wants to decarbonize its industries, its power sector massively. And this is going to be hugely helpful for India, which wants to produce electricity using nuclear energy.
0: From Bureaus Worldwide, this is FSN.
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5: Tonight, a 30% chance of showers, otherwise partly cloudy, low right around 67. For a Friday, mostly sunny and toasty, high near 101. Friday night, a 50% chance of showers, otherwise mostly cloudy, low right around 66. Saturday, a slight chance of a shower, otherwise mostly sunny, toasty, high near 101. Saturday night, a 50% chance of showers, otherwise mostly cloudy, low right around 65. Currently in Wilcox, it's 97 degrees.
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One Republic on Hot 92.5. Coming up for you this hour, some Jonas Brothers, Benson Boone, and Morgan Wallen. Right now, it's Luke Bryan on Hot 92.5 Wilcox.

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Hey, it's your buddy Bob Stey. Back in the 1990s, we said, been there, done that. And we also loved the angry and sad music that rocked. 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
1: Sam Smith on Hot 92.5. Some scattered showers here around Cochise County. Looks like that's going to be increasing those chances throughout the evening and tomorrow and Saturday. Brings in kind of a cold front. The high on Saturday is only going to be 95. How about that? Right now it is Sienna Spiro, the latest from her. 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

Whether you have a song request or you just want to say hi, send us a text message or WhatsApp 520-303-0925. 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

That's Morgan Wallen. It's Hot 92.5. Bo here signing off for this Thursday. Stick around for John and Heidi, and I'll be back with you manana. On the way out, ex-ambassadors on Hot 92.5 Wilcox.

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It was just two lovers sitting in the car, listening to Blonde, falling for each other. Thinking orange skies, feeling super childish. No Donald Glover. Missed call from my mother.

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0: It's Thursday. My beautiful bride is here at my side. Hello, Heidi. How are you?
1: Hello. I'm great. How are you?
0: I'm good. I'm actually kind of excited for this Dear John letter today. This is kind of an embarrassing situation for a young lady. She was camping with her boyfriend and the family, and she saw a little more of the father-in-law than she really needed to. Yeah, he accidentally got in the shower with her. So.
1: Oh, no.
0: There's already been some fun comments on the internet. I can't wait to read the whole story. But if you would like to chime in, I shouldn't be laughing, because at the end of the day, this could have been horrible. But it sounds like it was all an absolutely innocent thing that happened.
1: Yikes.
0: But you can chime in with some advice for our friend here, Can't See or Can't Unsee Naked. You can do that on our Facebook page. I've got the Dear John letter there, facebook.com/John and Heidi Show.

0: 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Now, today's a reason to party. Here's my beautiful bride, Heidi Small. What do you have for me, Heidi?
1: Well, today is sugar cookie day.
0: Delish.
1: Everybody likes sugar cookies.
0: Not everybody, but most.
1: And I have a sugar cookie martini. And it's got vodka, Irish cream, half and half, amaretto, almond extract. It sounds very sweet. Mm-hmm. And then you're supposed to rim it with icing and sprinkles.
0: Well, there you go.
1: It's super cute, but it'll be way too sweet for
0: that
1: me.
0: That does sound pretty sweet. But I do have a link to that drink. It's in the show notes for today at John and Heidi Show.

0: From the Chiricahua Community Health Center Weather Center, here's your forecast for Wilcox.
1: Tonight, a 30% chance of showers, otherwise partly cloudy, low right around 67. For a Friday, mostly sunny and toasty, high near 101. Friday night, a 50% chance of showers, otherwise mostly cloudy, low right around 66. Saturday, a slight chance of a shower, otherwise mostly sunny, toasty, high near 101. Saturday night, a 50% chance of showers, otherwise mostly cloudy, low right around 65. Currently in Wilcox, it's 85 degrees.
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1: Now, surveys and studies and such, a good workout might do more than improve your health. It could make you more generous. Yeah, researchers at the University of Portsmouth found people who felt energized and upbeat after exercising were more likely to donate money to charity and make positive financial decisions. Huh. In the study, they talked to 138 adults. They either cycled or exercised bikes while watching a TV show, Bargain Hunt, or simply watched the show without exercising. Afterward, participants who experienced a mood boost from the exercise tended to give more to charity. Scientists believe dopamine, the brain's feel-good chemical, plays a key role. They find the findings suggest, rather, that enjoyable exercise may help put people in a more giving frame of mind. So I got a question for you. What does this have to do with this TV show, Bargain Hunt? Why was that just stuck in the middle of the story? Does this feel like an ad for that show? Because now I kind of wonder, what is that even about? What does it have to do with this? Anyway, there it is. Surveys and studies and such on the John and Heidi Show.
2: Yeah.

I got drive, I don't need a car. Money really all that we fiendin' for. I'm doing things they ain't seen before. Bands ain't dumb, but extreme is all. I'm a demon lord. Fall off what? I ain't seen the horse. Called your bluff, better cite the source. Fame is something that I need no

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1: 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Now, big screen, little screen. I'm going to ask you really quickly if you like this person. Joan Cusack, yay or nay?
2: I did like her very much in the 80s, yes.
1: I think she's fantastic. Well, yeah. She's got a surprising side hustle many fans probably don't know. She owns a charming gift shop. The actress, who nowadays is pretty well known for being the voice of Jessie from all the Toy Stories, and she's in the new Toy Story 5, she's been running a store called Judy Maxwell Home in Chicago for over a decade.
2: I did not know that.
1: It's named after her favorite Barbara Streisand character from What's Up, Doc? Anyway, Cusack wrote, "At first, I didn't have price tags on anything, and I was sad when somebody bought something because I had to find another thing. She calls running her own store such a funny journey and claims that even though she's never made any money, it's been a great hobby." So she's just doing this.
2: She probably doesn't need to make any money.
1: And the Bachelorette season starring Taylor Frankie Paul is almost out of Hollywood jail. There's an excellent chance it'll air on ABC coming soon. So apparently there was something that happened that I don't know what that's all about. And Tyra Banks is strutting forward with plans to revive America's Top Model. So she's working on bringing that back. And apparently there's some people saying that this may or may not happen, but we'll find out. Big screen, little screen on the John and Heidi Show.
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0: 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And the occasional song from our rack in the back of the shack. Everybody?
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Heidi, did you know the largest waterfall in the world by volume is not even up above water? It's underneath the water. Denmark Strait Cataract lies between Greenland and Iceland. It flows beneath the ocean surface, and the water pours off one cliff and goes into a different. So, yeah, the largest waterfall in the world by volume is under the water. So, we don't know everything. I still don't know for sure if I know this, but now we kind of know this.

0: From the Chiricahua Community Health Center Weather Center, here's your forecast for Wilcox.
1: Tonight, a 30% chance of showers, otherwise partly cloudy, low right around 67. For a Friday, mostly sunny and toasty, high near 101. Friday night, a 50% chance of showers, otherwise mostly cloudy, low right around 66. Saturday, a slight chance of a shower, otherwise mostly sunny, toasty, high near 101. Saturday night, a 50% chance of showers, otherwise mostly cloudy, low right around 65. Currently in Wilcox, it's 73 degrees.
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1: Time now for the joke of the day. I hand the microphone to my wife, Heidi, and I get nervous because she's got a smile on her face.
0: Nervous.
1: Oh,
0: no.
1: So this is not a nervous
0: it's
1: one
0: not,
1: today?
0: No, okay. It's not.
1: Okay. What do we got?
0: Well, out walking along the edge of a pond just outside of my house with my soon-to-be ex-husband discussing property sediment and other divorce issues, we were surprised by a huge 12-foot alligator which suddenly emerged from the murky water and began charging at us with his large jaws wide open. She must have been protecting her nest because she was extremely aggressive. If I had not had my little Beretta 25 caliber pistol with me, I would not be here today. Just one shot to my estranged husband's knee was all that it took. The gator got him easily, and I was able to escape by just walking away at a brisk pace. The amount I saved on lawyer's fees was incredible, and the life insurance was a really big bonus.
1: Is there a joke involved here? It just sounds horrible so far. Wow. Well, thank you, Heidi.
0: Always carry a weapon.
1: This joke of the day. That is it. Very nice. Thanks for listening to the John and Heidi Show.

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0: 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Time now for the scoop of the day. 20% of us say we've worn the same outfit multiple days in a row when working from home. I've done that.
1: when I'm not working from home.
0: We did a remodel project, and we had people that were coming over to help do things. And I'm pretty sure they think I'm like Fred Flintstone. I only have one outfit because I would wear the same. And it's
1: you pretty much wear the same thing all the time. Anyway. Well, you've got multiples of the same item, but people probably think you never change your clothes.
0: This shirt right here. How many of these do I have? Because
1: I think you only have one of this one.
0: No, I've got more than that because there was one in the hamper and then this was hanging in the closet. I'm like, oh, I didn't know I had more than one of these. Or did you just do the laundry and hang it up?
1: Maybe that's what it was. I probably did the laundry.
0: Well, I like this shirt. I need more of these. And moving right along, archaeologists may have uncovered a simpler predecessor to Stonehenge, a simpler predecessor, 5 kilometers away from this historical site. Dating back about 5,000 years, about 500 years before Stonehenge, the site consists of 2 wooden posts that once aligned perfectly with the summer and winter solstice. Excavations also revealed pottery, flint tools, animal bones, and a rare stone knife, suggesting the area was an important gathering place for prehistoric communities. Researchers believe they Researchers believe the discovery offers a fascinating glimpse into how ancient people observed the heavens and marked the changing seasons long before Stonehenge's famous stones were erected. So, that's pretty cool.
1: Very cool.
0: Now we know.
1: Now we know.
0: That's your scoop of the day.

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0: 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Time now for Dear John Letters. Excited to read this one for Heidi, because I just think this, again, I feel bad even laughing because it would probably be mortifying, to be quite honest. But here we go. Dear John, I had the most embarrassing weekend. My boyfriend's family likes to go camping. I'm not a camper girl, but I decided to go. He and I have talked about marriage. We've dated for 2 years. His family is great, and we love spending time with them. At least I did. I'm not sure I can ever spend time with him again. When we were camping, there was a little building with showers and toilets. Everybody camping all shared the same facilities. There were two sides very clearly labeled for men and for women. I was taking a shower one of the nights and I heard somebody else come in. That was normal. There were other women in there all weekend. Well, this time it was not another woman. It was my boyfriend's dad.
1: Ooh.
0: He had stripped down naked and walked into the shower area where I was. He had been drinking and I'm not 100% sure he even realized it until I said something. Then he seemed embarrassed. He was naked. I was naked. It was steamy in there, but you could still see way too much. He left right away and went next door to the men's showers. Nothing was ever mentioned, but I can't look at him now without seeing the nakedness of that incident.
1: Oh, awful.
0: I didn't say anything to my boyfriend right away because it was also awkward. I felt uncomfortable around his dad the next 2 days. What do I do? Do I tell him? Do I just break up with him and move to Siberia? Do I pack this away in some little vault in my brain and hope it never pops up again? Signed, can't unsee naked. So I think it was probably an innocent.
1: I would have handled that completely different. I would have been roasting him the rest of the time. And every time I saw him, I would have some snide comment.
0: But
1: you have to turn something like that into a funny experience, because otherwise you're going to be tiptoeing around each other and walking on eggshells forever. It was an accident.
0: Yeah. And if he was drinking, he might not even remember this happened. So, again, they were camping. I think it all seems like it was probably just an innocent thing. Have you ever had that happen where you actually, you actually did. You had it where people walked in on you. Remember my brother's wedding?
1: Oh, yes. I was changing my clothes.
0: The funny thing is, the look on her face is like she completely forgot about it.
1: Yeah.
0: How do you forget this? No, my brother, when he was getting married, just a weird coincidence, he was marrying somebody that was also named Heidi. So my wife, Heidi Small, and then there was another person getting married who was becoming Heidi Small.
1: Right.
0: And they went to the hotel. They had some gifts from the wedding to drop off for Heidi Small's room. Well, my wife, Heidi Small, and you were pregnant with our daughter at the time.
1: I was.
0: So she was pregnant and getting ready to go swimming.
1: Yes, I was.
0: And a couple of boys walk in with a fistful of presents. And they're like, I think we're in the wrong room. And you're like, I'm pretty sure you are.
1: I'm pretty sure you are.
0: Yeah, we didn't have the luxury of just not letting anybody know, because it kind of happened in a hotel full of people.
1: Right. So.
0: And Heidi harassed that young man for a long time afterwards.
1: I did.
0: But anyway, this one here, I think my advice would be, I think you absolutely need to tell your boyfriend. If you haven't told him, and I don't know if that's who you mean, if you mean tell him or if you meant tell the dad, but I think you absolutely tell the boyfriend, going, hey, just want to let you know. I don't know if he saw anything, but I definitely saw way too much. Do I break up with him and move to Siberia? I don't know. I don't think so.
1: No. What? Your boyfriend didn't do anything. And no, you don't break up with him.
0: Do I pack it away in some little vault in my brain and hope it never pops up again? I think that would be a bad idea, too. Because you can forever and ever harass this guy about him walking in on you in the shower.
1: I mean, this opens up the world to so many amazing gag gift Christmas presents.
0: A little soap on a rope for him.
1: Oh, yeah. I mean, no, you have to say something. And you should have right away. You should have come out of there and said, so, did you get an eyeful? How was that for you? I mean, you should have started that instantly.
0: I remember.
1: Huge missed opportunity.
0: This was when we were on vacation in Mexico. We were going into the sauna. And I thought we were going to the same sauna, but apparently it was a different sauna. So I go through the men's locker room. Heidi goes through the women's locker room. I come walking into this sauna that's just full of steam. And I was like, hello? And I thought Heidi was in there because we were both going in the sauna. I walk in. There was a little fella completely naked just sitting there. And I'm walking around saying hello. And he's like, hello. And then I left the sauna. And I went out. And I sat out in the lobby. And Heidi walks out. She's like, where were you? I was like, I'm pretty sure we have different saunas. It's like, was there a little naked man in yours? And she's like, no. I was like, yeah, I think we have different saunas. So I'm just sitting out there. I felt so dumb. And then I bumped into that guy a dozen times. It's like, we're going to breakfast and, oh, there he is. That was the naked guy. I'm like, so I can understand, can't unsee naked, been there, done that. but just rip it off like a Band-Aid, say something, and move on. If you'd like to chime in with advice, you can do that at facebook.com/John and Heidi Show. Say

0: From the Chiricahua Community Health Center Weather Center, here's your forecast for Wilcox.
1: Tonight, a 30% chance of showers, otherwise partly cloudy, low right around 67. For a Friday, mostly sunny and toasty, high near 101. Friday night, a 50% chance of showers, otherwise mostly cloudy, low right around 66. Saturday, a slight chance of a shower, otherwise mostly sunny, toasty, high near 101. Saturday night, a 50% chance of showers, otherwise mostly cloudy, low right around 65. Currently in Wilcox, it's 73 degrees.
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0: Time now for the movie quote of the day from 2015. Don't think you're going to get this one. I'm not throwing away my shot.
1: Oh, shoot.
0: I'm not throwing away my shot. 2015.
1: I don't know.
0: Hamilton. Alexander Hamilton. Lin-Manuel Miranda. We've not seen that.
1: Nope.
0: And it's not that like I'm boycotting it or anything. I just haven't gotten around to it. One of these days, I've been told it's kind of good.
1: I've heard a big deal or something.
0: That is your movie quote. I've heard stuff. That is your movie quote of the day.

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1: Yeah, baby.
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1: Time now for News to Me as we head to the News to Me news desk with Heidi Small.
0: Did you know that ancient Rome had female gladiators?
1: I guess I didn't really even think about that.
0: I had no idea.
1: That's kind of cool.
0: That's pretty cool.
1: Yeah.
0: They would have had to have been pretty bad to be able to do that. I've seen gladiators. I've seen what they did.
1: Okay.
0: It's pretty cool.
1: Thank you, Heidi.
0: Before they founded Apple, Steve Jobs and Steve Wozniak created a video game called Breakout.
1: Oh, nice.
0: Did you know that?
1: I did not know that.
0: And did you also know that they were trying to rip off the video game Pong and make it a one-player game?
1: No kidding.
0: It did not take off, apparently, because neither one of us knew.
1: Huh.
0: So, yeah, that is news to me.
1: That is also news to me.

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0: Fun fact for you, Heidi.
1: What's that, John?
0: It was common to drink beer with breakfast in colonial America. So can you imagine waking up and drinking a beer for breakfast?
1: I kind of grew up watching my dad do that.
0: I was going to say, you, in your household, yes, you could imagine. Imagine that. Fun fact for you, Heidi.
1: What's that, John?
0: Singing a song burns about 2 calories. So that's pretty cool.
1: Ooh.
0: Fun fact for you, Heidi.
1: What's that, John?
0: In Germany, Rice Krispies characters, instead of saying snap, crackle, and pop, guess what they say? They say knisper, knasper, knusper.
1: Oh, I like
0: snap, that's in
1: crackle,
0: Germany.
1: And pop.
0: How about in Sweden? It's piff, paff, puff.
1: Really?
0: And in South Africa, it's knap, knetter, knack.
1: Why couldn't always be snap, crackle, and pop?
0: I don't know. You think I'm in charge of these decisions? Fun fact for you, Heidi.
1: What's up, John?
0: Human perspiration is odorless at first. The pungent smell comes from bacteria that invade it after it exits your body.
1: Mm.
0: And we'll do one final fun fact for you, Heidi.
1: What's that, John?
0: Caffeine affects men more strongly than women. Women metabolize caffeine about 25% faster. So that's why I need so much more coffee.
1: Yes.
0: Is that what it is? No, maybe not. Several fun facts. Now you know. Thanks for listening to the John and Heidi Show.

0: from the Chiricahua Community Health Center Weather Center. Here's your forecast for Wilcox.
1: Tonight, a 30% chance of showers, otherwise partly cloudy. Low right around 67. For a Friday, mostly sunny and toasty, high near 101. Friday night, a 50% chance of showers, otherwise mostly cloudy. Low right around 66. Saturday, a slight chance of a shower, otherwise mostly sunny, toasty, high near 101. Saturday night, a 50% chance of showers, otherwise mostly cloudy. Low right around 65. Currently in Wilcox, it's 72 degrees.
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0: 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Time now for some weird news. You ever spend 20 minutes scrolling a food delivery app, build the perfect order, and then close it without buying anything?
1: Yes.
0: Have you done that?
1: I have.
0: I've never done this. I thought this was the dumbest thing I've ever heard of, because I don't even have a delivery app on my phone. Well, a new South Korean app called Food Never Comes is designed especially for you, Heidi. It looks like a real delivery platform, letting browsers or users browse their menu, customize their order, enter payment details, even track a courier, but nothing is ever made and nothing is ever delivered. The app is literally part of a trend called dopamine sites. It recreates the excitement of shopping without actually spending money. The creator says they were inspired by people opening delivery apps out of boredom, not hunger. Supporters say it could help curb spending urges, while critics say it's playing pretend for adults.
1: So I didn't do it. I haven't done that because I've been pretending. I've done it thinking that I'm going to order and I really want to go and place the order. And then I think I probably really don't need to eat this. So let's not do it. Yeah.
0: Yeah. My favorite thing is I'm at a meeting or I'm doing something. And then as I leave, I get a message from her saying, "Hey, I ordered some food. You need to stop and pick it up." I'm like, what if I was already past that point?
1: Yeah.
0: So yeah, that's what she does now. So apparently.
1: Yeah, I have it picked up because I'm too cheap to pay the delivery.
0: Yeah, I know. Because then I get there and I'm like, a little something for the, delivery. All right. That is a little bit of weird news on the John and Heidi Show. She

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1: So keep listening.
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1: Time now for the question of the day. This one is for you, Heidi. 32% of people say getting this has improved their appearance. What is it? You have some, I have some. Has it improved our appearance, though?
2: I don't know.
1: Getting a tattoo.
2: Oh.
1: Yeah. Do you think that getting a tattoo improves your appearance?
2: No.
1: Yeah. Depends. Depends on where you're putting the tattoo.
2: I guess so, yeah. All of mine, I try to keep them pretty hidden. They're pretty,
1: yeah. Most people don't even know you have tattoos. She's riddled with tattoos. She's got tattoos all over the place.
2: I have lots of them.
1: She's got like, what, 97 tattoos? It's not that many, but she's got a lot. That is your question of the day on the John and Heidi Show. Help me.

0: Oh, Johnny, I apologize. I forgot you were there. 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

0: from the Chiricahua Community Health Center Weather Center. Here is your forecast for Wilcox.
1: Tonight, a 30% chance of showers, otherwise partly cloudy, low right around 67. For a Friday, mostly sunny and toasty, high near 101. Friday night, a 50% chance of showers, otherwise mostly cloudy, low right around 66. Saturday, a slight chance of a shower, otherwise mostly sunny, toasty, high near 101. Saturday night, a 50% chance of showers, otherwise mostly cloudy, low right around 65. Currently in Wilcox, it's 73 degrees.
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0: 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Time now for something special with Heidi Small. What do you have for me there, Heidi?
1: I've got the one last behind the scenes song, and this is for REM's The One That I Love.
0: Oh, I like this.
1: Yep. It was released in 1987, and it was their first hit song, and it almost never saw the light of day because frontman Michael Stipe thought that the lyrics were too brutal. The scathing takedown of a significant other just came up from somewhere, and I recognized it as being really violent and awful, he said. But it wasn't directed at any one person. I would never write a song like that. Stipe assumed that the lyrics should have made it darker meaning obvious. One of the lyrics is, this one goes out to the one I love. This one goes out to the one I've left behind. A simple prop to occupy my time.
0: Yeah.
1: But when the band started playing this savagely anti-love song, as Peter Buck, the guitarist, remembers, I'd look out into the audience and there would be couples kissing.
0: Yeah.
1: Were they not listening? People told me that this was their song.
0: Yeah.
1: That is your song?
0: I can see that.
1: Stipe is equally baffled, but conceded long ago, now it's a love song, so that's fine.
0: But that, you know, there are some songs that if you listen, you'll hear a different meaning than what it was intended to be.
1: I don't know how that could be interpreted differently, but
0: I don't know. He says, this one goes out to the one I love. So there you go.
1: To the one I left behind.
0: Yeah.
1: It was just a simple prop to occupy my time.
0: Well, maybe I left you behind at, like, you know, the store and I had to come back and get you.
1: Yeah.
0: That's what it is.
1: I just thought that was interesting.
0: I can see that. That is something special with Heidi Small.
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1: Time now for the list. We started this yesterday. Billboard number one albums with the longest titles. We had several that were 9 words. We were getting through the 10 words yesterday, and that's where we're going to start right here. 10 words. Be As You Are, Songs from an Old Blue Chair by Kenny Chesney. 10 words. Another one here. Blame It All on My Roots, 5 Decades of Influences, Garth Brooks, 10 words.
0: Okay.
1: Now, We Got It From Here, Thank You For Your Service, Tribe Called Quest, 10 words.
0: Okay.
1: Still 10 words here. You Seem Pretty Sad for a Girl So in Love, Olivia Rodrigo, 10 words. Now we're up to 11 words. P. Diddy and Bad Boy Records present We Invented the Remix. That's 11 words. Now the longest on this list, I don't know if it's the longest of all, but it's I Like It When You Sleep for You Are So Beautiful Yet So Unaware of It. The 1975.
0: That's 16 words. Title.
1: Yeah. And I think some of this is just to be silly, because like a lot of those don't even make sense.
0: Right.
1: Does that make sense? The one with 16 words?
0: Not really, no.
1: Yeah. They could have just called it the White Album. I mean, come on. Or the Black Album. That is the list on the John and Heidi Show.

0: You're so drunk, you can't hit nothing. In fact, you're probably seeing double.
1: I have two guns. One for each of you.
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0: from the Chiricahua Community Health Center Weather Center. Here's your forecast for Wilcox.
1: Tonight, a 30% chance of showers, otherwise partly cloudy. Low right around 67. For a Friday, mostly sunny and toasty, high near 101. Friday night, a 50% chance of showers, otherwise mostly cloudy. Low right around 66. Saturday, a slight chance of a shower, otherwise mostly sunny, toasty, high near 101. Saturday night, a 50% chance of showers, otherwise mostly cloudy. Low right around 65. Currently in Wilcox, it's 73 degrees.
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1: Look at this ugly lawn. Brown, lifeless, and full of weeds. I better call Lawn Doctor.
2: Hold it! There's something better than a lawn doctor.
1: Who are you?
2: I'm Lawn Lawyer.
1: Lawn Lawyer?
2: Lawn Lawyer is able to pinpoint exactly where the blame lies for your ugly lawn. I can prove in court that these weeds came from dandelion puffs born on the wind from your neighbor's lawn.
1: But what about the dead spots?
2: That lawn center must not have sold you drought-resistant seed. I'd say they're liable, and we should sue.
1: Wow! Thanks, Lawn Lawyer.
3: Ugly lawn? Shift the blame and get a big settlement with Lawn Lawyer.
1: Maybe I should have just watered more.
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0: 92.5. We always like to wrap things up around here with good news, and take a listen to this. A firefighter saves a newborn after emergency birth inside a Las Vegas flood tunnel. Yeah, baby born in a flood control tunnel is alive and healthy thanks to the quick actions of a firefighter who rushed underground to answer a desperate call for help. June 17th, crews in Las Vegas responded to reports of a woman in labor inside a city's flood tunnel.
1: Yikes.
0: Firefighters, paramedics, Eric Paul reached the scene. He was immediately handed a newborn who was not breathing.
1: Oh my gosh. Working
0: in these challenging conditions of a tunnel, Paul quickly cleared the baby's airway, stimulated him, and clamped the umbilical cord so he could better assess the infant. It wasn't the first time he'd found himself delivering a baby in an emergency. He said, I delivered my oldest two, actually.
1: Oh, I think
0: on the streets, probably six or seven others over the years.
1: Holy cow.
0: Moments later, the outcome for everybody was exactly what they hoped for. The baby came around. He was actually very healthy. He said this went about as well as you could have hoped for.
1: That's so cool.
0: The baby's mother made her way out of the tunnel after the birth and was taken to a local hospital alongside the newborn. Officials say both are expected to make a full recovery. So this is kind of wild. Now, the good news is it wasn't raining, but had it started raining, these tunnels fill up quickly.
1: Jeez.
0: Because they don't get a lot of rain. So when they do get rain, they fill very quickly because, again, that's kind of what they're there for.
1: Right. That's so terrifying.
0: It's good news that things went the way they went. And again, if you'd like to read that story, I've got a link to it. It's in the show notes for today at johnandheidishow.com. Time to say goodbye, Heidi.
1: Goodbye, Heidi.
0: Goodbye, everybody. Have a great day. Thank you for listening to the John and Heidi Show on a Thursday.

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1: The What's a Josh broadcast for your Finally Friday, the 10th day of July. 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
1: Another What's a Josh broadcast. Every Friday we do bragging rights only trivia. So this is about something you see every single day. And you've probably never really questioned it. So we're going to get you going on this one next.

0: From the Chiricahua Community Health Center Weather Center, here's your forecast for Wilcox.
1: Tonight, a 30% chance of showers, otherwise partly cloudy, low right around 67. For a Friday, mostly sunny and toasty, high near 101. Friday night, a 50% chance of showers, otherwise mostly cloudy, low right around 66. Saturday, a slight chance of a shower, otherwise mostly sunny, toasty, high near 101. Saturday night, a 50% chance of showers, otherwise mostly cloudy, low right around 65. Currently in Wilcox, it's 72 degrees.
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1: Bragging rights only trivia here on the What's a Josh broadcast. 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What is it? Well, it's your keyboard, your computer keyboard. So why do keyboards use the QWERTY layout instead of putting letters in alphabetical order? So the Q-W-E-R-T-Y layout. So why is it not just A, B, C, D, and E? There is an actual reason for it. It's not random. If you know it, keep it to yourself. If you don't know it, I'll give you the answer next.

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1: Yeah, the What's a Josh broadcast and Breaking Rights Only Trivia. Why do keyboards use the QWERTY layout instead of putting the letters in alphabetical order? So that's the QWERTY layout. If you look at the top row or the second row of your keyboard, you'll see that. So the answer is it was designed to slow typists down to prevent early typewriters from jamming. Yeah, early mechanical typewriters would jam if nearby letter keys were struck too quickly or in succession. So this layout, the QWERTY layout, spaced out commonly used letter combinations to reduce the jams. Even though the modern keyboards don't have that issue, that layout stuck because that's what people were already used to. So there you go. If somebody asks, now you know. And that's why we call it Breaking Rights Only Trivia.

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1: You're on the What's a Josh broadcast, inviting you by my website at whatsajosh.com. Got the arcade is fired up right there. It's kind of like, remember the old mall arcades? Yeah, we got the old school stuff. Donkey Kong, Pac-Man, all sorts of cool things. 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
1: Another What's a Josh broadcast. I got a life hack for you, something that Heinz is doing, because I don't know if you know this or not, but certain restaurants like to fill up your ketchup bottle that says Heinz on it with off-brand stuff. Great value. Not saying that great value is bad, but if I'm thinking I'm going to get Heinz, I want Heinz. So how do you know the ketchup inside that bottle is fake? I'll tell you next.

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0: from the Chiricahua Community Health Center Weather Center. Here's your forecast for Wilcox.
1: Tonight, a 30% chance of showers, otherwise partly cloudy. Low right around 67. For a Friday, mostly sunny and toasty, high near 101. Friday night, a 50% chance of showers, otherwise mostly cloudy. Low right around 66. Saturday, a slight chance of a shower, otherwise mostly sunny, toasty, high near 101. Saturday night, a 50% chance of showers, otherwise mostly cloudy. Low right around 65. Currently in Wilcox, it's 71 degrees.
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1: You know, the What's a Josh broadcast. I've always had an inkling in me that certain restaurants are trying to save a dime by giving you something that you're not buying. For example, what if certain restaurants are putting off-brand pop in the syrup machines? Yeah, think about that one. Or about this one.

McDonald's with cheaper ketchup. They found the exact code for their ketchup, the color code, and added it to the border of their label. So now, if the ketchup inside the bottle does not match the red on the label, customers know it's not actually Heinz. They call this label of truth.

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1: You know, the What's a Josh broadcast. How about a round of stupid people doing stupid things? And as it gets warmer with summer upon us, people do dumber things. You notice that the heat makes people really stupid. So heading over to California, or down to California, where ex-con Roy Miller walked into a local Subway and ordered a sandwich. So upon being served the sandwich, Roy examined it and found the level of freshness in the bread did not come up to his specifications. So this led to a brief argument with the Subway sandwich maker, the sandwich artiste is what we like to call them. It quickly ended when our criminal, Mr. Roy Miller, slapped him across the face. Yeah, you can't do that, Roy. You know that. Police were called and he offered up the excuse of the day that the Subway employee had intentionally given him old stale bread. He was charged with misdemeanor battery, fined $860 in order to do 20 hours of community service and attend anger management courses. He also was given a lifetime ban from Subway. Though, I don't think physical violence is ever necessary. However, I'm with Roy on that one. I really don't like it when I get stale bread when I go to Subway or any sandwich shop for that matter. So, again, not condoning the violence, never will. But I can get the frustration on that one. There you go. Stupid people doing stupid things.

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1: You're on the What's a Josh broadcast. Figured I'd give you another stupid people doing stupid things story because this one is actually kind of funny. In Arizona, Janice Martin was pulled over by police after being clocked doing 108 in a 65-mile-an-hour zone. So it must have been some kind of family emergency, you're thinking, right? No, the issue was she was hurrying home to catch the latest episode of Love Island. Have you seen Love Island, by the way? I've seen clips on TikTok, and it looks interesting to watch. Anyways, her excuse was that, yeah, she didn't want to miss anything with Love Island. It is highly entertaining, but that was not a legitimate excuse for speeding. Her car was impounded. She was booked into the county jail on reckless driving, exceeding the speed limit by more than 20 miles an hour. She needs to get a DVR or maybe just a streaming subscription to Peacock or whatever. More on the way.

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1: You know, the What's a Josh broadcast. I feel like we're doing summer movie week here with the retro movie quote of the day. Today, going back to 1993 in a movie everybody loves. I'm going to give you the quote next.

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0: from the Chiricahua Community Health Center Weather Center. Here's your forecast for Wilcox.
1: Tonight, a 30% chance of showers, otherwise partly cloudy. Low right around 67. For Friday, mostly sunny and toasty, high near 101. Friday night, a 50% chance of showers, otherwise mostly cloudy. Low right around 66. Saturday, a slight chance of a shower, otherwise mostly sunny, toasty, high near 101. Saturday night, a 50% chance of showers, otherwise mostly cloudy. Low right around 65. Currently in Wilcox, it's 69 degrees.
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1: On the What's a Josh broadcast, the retro movie quote of the day, and I feel like we're doing summer movie week. All right, 1993 with the retro movie quote of the day. Heroes get remembered, but legends never die. That's your quote. What movie is that from? Very popular movie, by the way. When you ask people about the movies that they grew up with, this is always on that list. Heroes get remembered, but legends never die. We'll get the answer next. Stick around.

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2: Heroes get remembered, but legends never die. That's your quote with the retro movie quote of the day on the What's a Josh broadcast. Going back to 1993, the movie is inspired by writer and director David Mickey Evans' childhood memories. The unforgettable nighttime baseball game was filmed with real fireworks, making it one of the movie's most iconic scenes. The Beast became one of the most memorable movie dogs of the 1990s. The film found its audience through VHS and cable, growing into a beloved cult classic. And today, it's widely considered one of the greatest summer coming-of-age movies ever made. What is it? The Sandlot. The Sandlot. Heroes get remembered, but legends never die. And that's the retro movie quote of the day. We'll do it again on Monday. Same time, same place.

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1: The What's a Josh broadcast for your finally Friday, the 10th day of July. 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
1: The What's a Josh broadcast. Every Friday we do bragging rights only trivia. So this is about something you see every single day. And you've probably never really questioned it. So we're going to get you going on this one next. Stick around.

0: from the Chiricahua Community Health Center Weather Center. Here's your forecast for Wilcox.
1: Tonight, a 30% chance of showers, otherwise partly cloudy, low right around 67. For a Friday, mostly sunny and toasty, high near 101. Friday night, a 50% chance of showers, otherwise mostly cloudy, low right around 66. Saturday, a slight chance of a shower, otherwise mostly sunny, toasty, high near 101. Saturday night, a 50% chance of showers, otherwise mostly cloudy, low right around 65. Currently in Wilcox, it's 70 degrees.
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1: Bragging rights only trivia here on the What's a Josh broadcast. 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What is it? 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So why do keyboards use the QWERTY layout instead of putting letters in alphabetical order? So the QWERTY layout. So why is it not just A, B, C, D, and E? There is an actual reason for it. It's not random. If you know it, keep it to yourself. If you don't know it, I'll give you the answer next.

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1: And the What's a Josh broadcast and Breaking Rights Only Trivia. Why do keyboards use the QWERTY layout instead of putting the letters in alphabetical order? So that's the QWERTY layout. If you look at the top row or the second row of your keyboard, you'll see that. So the answer is it was designed to slow typists down to prevent early typewriters from jamming. Yeah, early mechanical typewriters would jam if nearby letter keys were struck too quickly or in succession. So this layout, the QWERTY layout, spaced out commonly used letter combinations to reduce the jams. Even though the modern keyboards don't have that issue, that layout stuck because that's what people were already used to. So there you go. If somebody asks, now you know. And that's why we call it Breaking Rights Only Trivia. Yo, Vanilla, kick it.

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Check out our sister station, Z89.3, serving Ajo and Western Pima County, and also the Phoenix Metro at 101.5 HD3. 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
1: You're on the What's a Josh broadcast, inviting you by my website at whatsajosh.com. Got the arcade is fired up right there. 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Donkey Kong, Pac-Man, all sorts of cool things. 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
1: You're the What's a Josh broadcast. I got a life hack for you, something that Heinz is doing, because I don't know if you know this or not, but certain restaurants like to fill up your ketchup bottle that says Heinz on it with off-brand stuff. Great value. Not saying that great value is bad, but if I'm thinking I'm going to get Heinz, I want Heinz. So how do you know the ketchup inside that bottle is fake? I'll tell you next.

0: From the Chiricahua Community Health Center Weather Center, here's your forecast for Wilcox.
1: Tonight, a 30% chance of showers, otherwise partly cloudy, low right around 67. For a Friday, mostly sunny and toasty, high near 101. Friday night, a 50% chance of showers, otherwise mostly cloudy, low right around 66. Saturday, a slight chance of a shower, otherwise mostly sunny, toasty, high near 101. Saturday night, a 50% chance of showers, otherwise mostly cloudy, low right around 65. Currently in Wilcox, it's 70 degrees.
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1: You know, the What's a Josh broadcast. I've always had an inkling in me that certain restaurants are trying to save a dime by giving you something that you're not buying. For example, what if certain restaurants are putting off-brand pop in the syrup machines? Yeah, think about that one. Or what about this one? Maybe they're filling up the Heinz bottles with off-brand ketchup. Well, that is actually a problem, and Heinz has a clever way to catch restaurants secretly refilling its bottles with cheaper ketchup. They found the exact code for their ketchup, the color code, and added it to the border of their label. So now, if the ketchup inside the bottle does not match the red on the label, customers know it's not actually Heinz. They call this label of truth. So there you go.

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1: Well, that's going to do it for the What's a Josh broadcast. I hope you have a phenomenal weekend. Whatever your plans are, just be safe, stay cool, drink a lot of water. I'll talk to you back for Monday. Same time, same place. Love you. Bye-bye.

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0: From the Chiricahua Community Health Center Weather Center, here's your forecast for Wilcox.
1: For Friday, a 30% chance of showers, mainly after 5 o'clock. Otherwise, mostly sunny and toasty, high near 101. Tonight, a 40% chance of showers, mainly before 8 o'clock. Otherwise, partly cloudy, low right around 66. For Saturday, a 30% chance of showers after 11 a.m. Otherwise, mostly sunny and toasty, high near 100. Saturday night, a 50% chance of showers. Otherwise, mostly cloudy, low right around 64. Sunday, a 30% chance of showers. Otherwise, mostly sunny, high near 98. Currently in Wilcox, it's 69 degrees.
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4: From Feature Story News in London, I'm Stuart Smith. Fresh explosions have been reported across southern Iran overnight, with blasts near a port city home to critical energy infrastructure for the South Pars gas field, and further strikes near a nuclear power plant. US Central Command had earlier confirmed hitting around 90 targets across Iran over 2 days of strikes, which Iran's health ministry says killed at least 14 people and wounded 78. Sally Lockwood is a reporter in Dubai.
5: There have been reports of a third night of explosions in Iran, centered around the south of the country, but also in the southwestern city of Bushehr, where Iran's main nuclear power plant is. Apparently, there have been more explosions there, according to Iranian state media. But curiously, Washington hasn't confirmed that they are behind this third night of strikes. In fact, a US official speaking to multiple media outlets overnight said that they weren't planning a third night of attacks.
4: Iran's new supreme leader, Mojtaba Khamenei, did not appear at the burial of his father, former supreme leader Ayatollah Ali Khamenei, in Mashhad on Thursday. As Pakistan and Qatar work urgently to bring Washington and Tehran back to the negotiating table after the ceasefire collapsed, US President Donald Trump declared the truce over while attending the NATO summit in Turkey, but then appeared to soften his stance, saying he would allow negotiations to continue. The contradictory signals from the White House have left mediators uncertain about the American position. The contradictory signals from the White House have left mediators uncertain about the American position. Kate Fisher in Washington says the president is under pressure to bring the conflict under control before American voters go to the polls in November's congressional elections.
6: What we do know is that he wants to try and get this kind of under control by the time voters go to the polls in November. Many members of his Republican Party are up for re-election or election. He wants the Republicans to continue having control of the Senate and the House for the end of his term in office. And that will become increasingly precarious when the situation in Iran is still this precarious.
4: Wall Street stocks rose on Thursday, driven by a surge in semiconductor stocks after Micron Technology announced it's raising its total U.S. investment commitment to $250 billion to 2035 and poured the first concrete at what will be the largest chip manufacturing site in American history in upstate New York. The rally in chip stocks comes as oil prices fell more than 1% despite escalating attacks in the Middle East. Mitch McCann has been crunching the day's numbers from New York.
7: This has been driven by investors moving back towards semiconductor and chip stocks, and by that oil price dropping slightly despite the renewed tensions in the Middle East.
4: From bureaus worldwide, this is FSN.
0: From the Chiricahua Community Health Center Weather Center, here's your forecast for Wilcox.
8: For Friday, a 30% chance of showers, mainly after 5 o'clock. Otherwise, mostly sunny and toasty, high near 101. Tonight, a 40% chance of showers, mainly before 8 o'clock. Otherwise, partly cloudy, low right around 66. For a Saturday, a 30% chance of showers after 11 a.m. Otherwise, mostly sunny and toasty, high near 100. Saturday night, a 50% chance of showers. Otherwise, mostly cloudy, low right around 64. Sunday, a 30% chance of showers. Otherwise, mostly sunny, high near 98. Currently in Wilcox, it's 70 degrees.
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11: Hi, Linda. Hey, you smell sexy.
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14: Friday.
15: Here it is.
14: Here we are. We made it to the end of the week. Oh, my goodness gracious.
15: Yippee-doo-dah-day.
14: Today is Chronic Disease Day. I'm hoping that's like Awareness Day and not, you know, wanting to celebrate having a chronic disease.
15: Yeah.
14: Global Energy Independence Day.
15: Okay.
14: National Pina Colada Day. If you like pina coladas.
15: If I like, I do like pina coladas. And I love
14: caught
15: in
14: the rain. National Clara Hugh Day. What's a Clara Hugh? Look that up while I'm thinking about this.
15: How do you spell it?
14: C-L-E-R-I-H-E-W. Clara Hugh.
15: C-L-E-R-I-H. Was it?
14: E-W. Clara Hugh.
15: Okay.
14: So it's also International Town Criers Day. And, you know, what's the world like without having a good town crier? I mean, you know.
15: Well, you know, you always got to have.
14: It's been a while. It's been a hot minute since that's been a something. Right? Town crier.
15: Clara Hugh Day is observed annually on July 10th to celebrate the birth of English humorist Edmund Clara Hugh Bentley.
14: Okay.
15: He invented the Clara Hugh, a whimsical four-line biographical poem with an AABB rhyme scheme.
14: Oh, my goodness.
15: First line is always a person's name, followed by a short, absurd, or funny statement about them. Okay?
14: Okay. We don't have time to figure that one out.
15: Sir Humphrey Davy abominated gravy. He lived in the odium of having discovered sodium.
14: Oh, my.
15: George III ought never to have occurred. One can only wonder at so grotesque a blunder.
14: Oh, wow.
15: So there you go.
14: Okay. I could have lived without that. National Kitten Day today, right?
15: Aww. Every day is Kitten Day. Meow. Yeah.
14: And today's impossible trivia question. Meow. The average guy doesn't learn this until he's 24. Meow. What is that?
15: Doesn't learn until he's 24.
14: Yeah.
15: How to open a door for a woman. I don't know.
14: No.
15: Until he's
14: 24. Until he's 24.
15: Had to shave properly.
14: No.
15: Had a balance check, but had
14: no.
15: Manage money.
14: No, not even. You're cool. You're cold. We'll revisit.
15: How to chew with his mouth closed. No. I'm thinking about boys.
14: Yeah, well, yeah, you're on the right spot there, but not quite that.
15: How to take a shower every day?
14: No. We'll revisit.
15: Stop.
14: This weekend, I have to help not one, but two people move. And there's conflicting hours. First off, let me just say this.
15: Uh-huh.
14: I hate moving myself. And I really hate helping others move. And I don't know how to get out of it. I don't know how to get out of it. So, I mean, and I could sit there and go like, yeah, you know, I got bad back and whatever. But one of my friends is kind of debilitated. So, I mean, he needs all the help he can get. It's like, well.
15: So you have no excuse.
14: I don't have an excuse. Right. Yeah. But I hate, you know how shallow I am. I'm so shallow.
15: You are shallow John.
14: That is one of my least favorite activities in the world, is moving.
15: It's shallow John.
14: Whether I'm moving my junk or somebody else's. Can't stand it. Anyway, wish me well. And maybe I won't be here on Monday because I'll, you know, call in sick with a bad back. All right, it's time for us to get going on the show today. First up today, dating experts say we're making first dates way more stressful than they need to be. We'll tell you what that's all about coming up. Right here. So get ready here. So Van Camp and Morgan Show. I could be.

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1: First dates can feel strangely stressful, even when you genuinely like the person that you're seeing, right?
0: Well, yeah. Yeah.
1: Dating experts say part of the problem may be that people approach them like auditions instead of opportunities to learn about someone.
0: Like,
1: yeah, I'm on stage, man. I'm on stage. Mm. One common mistake is not knowing what you actually want.
0: That could be a problem.
1: Chemistry can tell you whether you're attracted to someone, but it doesn't necessarily mean you're compatible.
0: That is absolutely the truth.
1: Knowing your priorities and deal breakers can help you recognize both red and green flags.
0: Red and green. Red means stop. Green means go.
1: So I had a first date with this person many years ago, and I kind of had a crush on her. I don't think she had a crush on me, but it was kind of like a, hey, let's go out to dinner. Okay, great.
0: Uh-huh.
1: And so we go out to dinner, and she says, you know, I have to have a photo shoot in 3 days, so I can't eat.
0: What?
1: She tells me that when we get to dinner. So she goes, I'm just going to have a Coke. She goes, because she didn't want to be like puffy.
0: Didn't want to get bloated.
1: She didn't want to be puffy. She was going to quit eating for 3 days, you know, so that she'd look good in this whatever photo shoot. And I'm like, well, that's weird. That was just really weird. And then the longer the date went on and she just had her Coke and I'm eating pizza or whatever the hell. I can't even remember what it was now. I'm thinking to myself, huh, this is not the person for me. Maybe there's a good reason why. She didn't have a crush on me, so I don't have to get out of this. That kind of worked out. I mean, we ended up being friends later. You know, I mean, not super close friends, but, you know, we worked together over the years, and so it was kind of that kind of thing. Anyway, you know, I was nervous as could be because she was really she's a cute girl, and she's a little older than me at the time. Well, she would always be older than me. Yeah, not a lot older, but a few years. And I was young. I was a young dude. I was young buck.
0: Young buck.
1: By the way, location, they say, matters. Coffee or dinner can feel like a job interview with appetizers. Experts suggest trying something active, such as miniature golf, or farmer's market, or even axe throwing. What the hell? You got to go on a first date with axe throwing?
0: Sure, why not?
1: Wow.
0: Because it would be fun.
1: Size up whether or not, you know.
0: And
1: you
0: see how what's her anger
1: just
0: like.
1: I was going to say, you know, how good is her aim?
0: And they say, oh, I don't know what to do. I don't know. Can you help me? Oh, ugh.
1: Another mistake we make is becoming emotionally invested after one great evening. A good first date is one data point, not confirmation that you found your future spouse. I've gone home a couple of times thinking that. It's like, aha. Thinking, you know, great evening. This is going someplace. Uh-huh. And then,
0: Nope. Nada.
1: And then you want to psychoanalyze, well, why did they behave that way? Why did they give me those signals, right? Right?
0: Okay.
1: They gave me these signals. It's like, yeah, this is gone somewhere. And then that was it. I mean, it's like, was it something I said? Was it my breath? I took a shower. I mean, it was good. I mean, you know, whatever. I thought the date went well, but no.
0: But are those the dates that you think, well, I like this person? Or are those the dates that it's like, this one's not for me?
1: No. I've had a couple where I thought, I like this person. I really like this person.
0: And okay.
1: It just, I guess they didn't like me.
0: Okay, so you've had, said something that you didn't really care for them, but you've had some where they don't care for you.
1: Yeah, right. Experts also warn against sharing your entire life story immediately.
0: Yeah, you should never do that.
1: Yeah.
0: It's hard not to. If you find a person who seems like they're, you know, compatible, sometimes that's kind of hard not to.
1: Well,
0: it's like, blah, blah, blah, blah.
1: And like, life story really works better in layers than it does all at once, right?
0: In layers.
1: In layers. And finally, forget outdated post-date games. Don't wait 3 days or analyze every text delay. If you enjoyed yourself, reach out. Dating is complicated enough without turning texting into international diplomacy.
0: But one text is fine. 10 texts is not.
1: Yeah, I know.
0: Four texts is not.
1: A little decorum.
0: Yeah. Otherwise, it's like, ooh, stalker.
1: Uh-huh. There you
0: go. Yeah.
1: Some things to not stress out about on your next first date. From Van Camp and Morgan.
0: You're welcome.
2: Yeah.

0: 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Time for me to jump in the shower and get clean and come clean with some shower thoughts. Today's shower thoughts, all about stressing over first dates. Here we go. Hold my Tinder app. A first date is just two people pretending they didn't Google each other beforehand. The weirdest part of a first date is trying to act normal while mentally deciding whether you could tolerate this person chewing for the next 40 years. First dates would be less stressful if you could bring references. A first date is basically a job interview where both applicants are interviewing each other for the same position. You spend an hour getting ready for the first date just to pretend you always look like that. And every first date begins with two people hoping for chemistry and ends with at least one person analyzing the punctuation in a text message.
1: This, all nice and decent, Slippity Crew. This is Mr. Cat and Sugar Ray.

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0: headlines.
1: The original rip from the headlines.
0: In the past year, more than 1 million Americans have left the workforce.
1: Wow.
0: In June alone, just in June, 720,000 people reportedly said, I'm done.
1: Wow.
0: Or some of them was like, you're done. Experts are debating whether retirements, caregiving pressures, return to office mandates, or frustration with a weak job market
1: might have something to do with it. Yeah.
0: Or maybe 720,000 people attended one meeting that could have been an email. Or maybe they said, you know what, we're getting AI and, you know, don't need you anymore.
1: Or they work for Microsoft.
0: The World Health Organization projects that new cancer cases worldwide can nearly double, reaching 35 million annually by 2050.
1: No, we're not going to get there because we got this cool thing that, like, is eating cancer cells. I don't know anything about technology and science, but I have faith in this. This sounds like it could work.
0: It sounds amazing.
1: Yeah.
0: Back around, I want to say around 1999 or so, I read an article.
1: Yeah.
0: And it was about you inject the tumor with whatever it is.
1: Yeah.
0: And it basically implodes the tumor. It kills the tumor. It just,
1: but it's hard.
0: It was a tumor bomb, is what they were calling it. And then, oddly enough, you didn't say anything about it. But you knew the research was solid.
1: It sounds like it's solid. Yeah.
0: But,
1: it's something they've been working on for quite a few years.
0: That's not profitable.
1: Well, we understand that, but I mean, I still say that the ability to heal people outweighs the whole profitability stuff. I mean, I really feel that way. I mean,
0: one would hope.
1: Yeah. Anyway,
0: that's what we always hope for. So experts say growing and aging populations are major factors making prevention, early detection, and access to treatment increasingly important. There you go.
1: Oh, that's too fast.
0: Minnesota State Fair is still a month away, but organizers are already showing off this year's new foods, including, are you ready for this?
1: No, I had to go fast
0: just to get to this.
1: All right.
0: Okay. All right. Are you sitting down?
1: What do you think?
0: A pickle pie.
1: Yeah.
0: A butter brew mustache pretzel.
1: Okay, now that sounds good.
0: Dubai whoopie pie.
1: No, I wonder what that is.
0: And a Hmong, I don't know what this is, a Hmong corn dog.
1: Hmong corn dog. Somebody from Minnesota, tell us what that is. Is that like shorthand for humongous?
0: It's H-M-O-N-G.
1: Yeah, Hmong. Hmong corn dog.
0: I'm gonna guess so. They can't be Disneyland, so. Oh, man. Apparently, the fair's culinary theme remains, you're already here. What's your insurance deductible?
1: Right.
0: This week is the annual World Santa Congress in Denmark.
1: Oh, my goodness.
0: Santas and Mrs. Clauses are gathering for a 4-day convention despite Europe's summer heat. Professional Santas exchange stories. These are Santa's helpers, of course.
1: Yes, of course.
0: Because, you know, we know Santa's at the North Pole. But he has a lot of helpers that are very good people.
1: Yeah, yeah.
0: So they exchange stories. They compare beards. Sharpen their skills. talk about beard treatments. Yeah. It's a very big deal right now.
1: Yeah, yeah.
0: You know, people
1: have
0: these
1: beard oil. Are you using
0: exactly?
1: Yeah, yeah. Yeah,
0: do you comb? Do you curl? Do you? Yeah. What do you do? Yeah, yeah. Do you scrunch?
1: Yeah.
0: And
1: creams.
0: Compete.
1: And beard creams.
0: And they compete in lighthearted contests months before the Christmas rush.
1: Yeah, there
0: the
1: you
0: real
1: go.
0: Santa, you know, like he doesn't attend.
1: No.
0: That's when he burns his vacation days.
1: There you go. And those are some things you didn't know you needed to know today, ripped
0: from the headlines.

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1: And now, for today's edition of All the News You Could Care Less About, here's your reporter, who you also could care less about.
0: Kristen Cavallari says when her family flies, the seating arrangement comes with a little turbulence. So Kristen revealed that her three children with ex-husband Jay Cutler, NFL guy, quarterback.
2: Former NFL guy.
0: Former. They fly in coach while she sits in first class.
2: Oh, give me a break. Are you kidding me?
0: I kid you not.
2: Do they ride with the nanny?
0: Before anybody starts boarding the outrage plane.
2: Oh, my word.
0: Kristen says the arrangement is intentional. She says it's good for them.
2: No, it's good for her. She doesn't have to buy first class seats for all her kids.
0: There's something to this, though.
2: All right.
0: There
2: is. Okay, all right. Do tell.
0: Well, Kristen says she wants her children to understand the value of money and not assume that their parents' success automatically means unlimited luxury. So, I like that. That lesson continued last summer when her two sons started their own small businesses, and the boys reportedly earned spending money by washing windows and cleaning garbage cans.
2: Oh, there you go.
0: So, and the mom was building lifestyle brands.
2: Yeah.
0: While she was doing that, the kids were learning entrepreneurship, trash can at a time.
2: Reality show, all that crap. Yeah.
0: So, flying coach while your mom enjoys first class, it probably teaches several lessons. You know, like hard work pays off.
2: Okay.
0: Money doesn't grow on trees.
2: Yeah.
0: And if you find one, let me in. I plant a dollar bills in the dirt.
2: It doesn't work.
0: I water. I talk to him.
2: Yeah, but they don't grow.
0: I lay beside it and stroke the dirt. Nothing. And if you want the complimentary sparkling water, you better clean a lot more garbage.
2: My word! Wow.
0: So meanwhile, somewhere around row 32, Kristen's kids are probably asking the flight attendant, "Do you know who her mother is?" And the flight attendant is saying, "Yes, she already landed."
2: She's not the only one to do this. I mean, I've heard this before, not necessarily famous people, but people who are well-to-do. Uh-huh. And the mom and dad will ride in first class, and the kids will ride in the back, or the mom or the dad, one, will ride in first class, and the other parent will ride with the kids in coach. I'm not really sure.
0: I've never heard that before.
2: I've heard that. That seems to be what people do. I've seen enough airplane, scary airplane crash type stuff, movies and stuff.
0: Yeah.
2: Like there was this one, I forget what it's called. It was on for a while here about 5-6 years ago, where the family got split up and they got on two different flights.
0: Oh, no.
2: And the one family was on a plane that landed 25 years in the future. What was it called? It was called Manifest.
0: Is that what it was?
2: Yeah, yeah. And
0: that
2: they land 5 years in the future, and their families have moved on because they didn't know. They just the plane had disappeared. Yeah. So it's like, do you want your kids to fly with you? It's not like they're going to go anywhere, right?
0: Well, there's some families who will split it up. It's like, okay, boys go on this plane, girls go on this plane, or mom takes these kids, dad takes these kids, and they never fly together.
2: But there's the idea if something bad happens to one parent, there's still a parent to carry on. But there's also something to be said for if something bad happens, you want to all have happen at once to everybody, I guess. I don't know. It's all how you look at things. But it doesn't matter. Kristen's having the champagne. She's getting the warm towels. She's getting a meal. The kids have got pretzels. I mean, I get it. It's just really weird. That's all. And what if the kids want to come up and see mom?
0: They have a question for her.
2: What if they do? She's not allowed. Once that drape is pulled, you must stay back there. You got to use the lavatory in the rear of the plane, please. Thank you very much.
0: In the steerage
2: area. It's Van Camp and Morgan.
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5: From Feature Story News in Brussels, I'm William Denslow. At least 12 people have died in a wildfire in southern Spain. It comes as Europe's in the midst of another heatwave, after the continent recorded its hottest June on record. Europe's believed to be warming faster than any other continent on the planet. Here's European Commission spokesperson Paola Pino.
6: This sad and horrible news about wildfires which are spreading across various countries in Europe are just a confirmation that unfortunately climate change is a reality and brings and has a cost even to lives. And President von der Leyen also reiterates that of course we stand with Spain, we stand with all the brave firefighters who are putting their lives at risk, and with all the first-hand helpers dealing with this emergencies.
5: Uncertainty continues to linger over a peace deal between Iran and the US, after President Donald Trump declared the truce over while attending the NATO summit in Turkey this week. But he then appeared to soften his stance, saying he would allow negotiations to continue. The contradictory signals from the White House have left mediators uncertain about America's position. Kate Fisher reports from Washington.
7: On the one hand, you had Donald Trump declaring the ceasefire was over, but also saying that he thinks talks could continue, saying that the US should finish the job, but he doesn't want to return to all-out war. And it's hard to know if this is part of his negotiating tactic to kind of put extra pressure on Tehran, or whether it is just genuinely him being frustrated one minute and then changing his mind the next.
5: Indian Prime Minister Narendra Modi and Australian Prime Minister Anthony Albanese have signed a landmark uranium supply agreement in Melbourne, enabling Australian exports to fuel India's civilian nuclear program. Ishan Garg reports from New Delhi.
8: The headline has certainly been the uranium supply deal. This is something that's been in the works for more than 10 years now. And this is crucial for India because just last year in 2025, the Indian government set itself a very ambitious target of producing 100 gigawatts of clean energy using nuclear fuel. And this comes at a time when India has been pivoting hard towards sources of energy which are non-polluting, as it wants to decarbonize its industries, its power sector massively. And this is going to be hugely helpful for India, which wants to produce electricity using nuclear energy.
5: And the EU's threatened to fine Meta over what it says is the addictive design of its social media platforms. Meta now has the chance to respond to this preliminary investigation from the European Commission. The parent company of Facebook and Instagram says it disagrees with the findings. From bureaus worldwide, this is FSN.
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10: For Friday, a 30% chance of showers, mainly after 5 o'clock. Otherwise, mostly sunny and toasty, high near 101. Tonight, a 40% chance of showers, mainly before 8 o'clock. Otherwise, partly cloudy, low right around 66. For a Saturday, a 30% chance of showers after 11 a.m. Otherwise, mostly sunny and toasty, high near 100. Saturday night, a 50% chance of showers. Otherwise, mostly cloudy, low right around 64. Sunday, a 30% chance of showers. Otherwise, mostly sunny, high near 98. Currently in Wilcox, it's 74 degrees.
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17: Now in theaters, Hugh Jackman stars in The Death of Robin Hood.
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17: Yes?
18: Oh! Oy. He wasn't so tough.
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19: It is Friday, and it's, well, it's been a couple of weeks since we've done this. We had last Friday off. It's time for our very favorite feature on Fridays, one of our very features.
20: Cove.
19: It's time for some AI dad jokes. All right, here we go with some AI dad jokes. AI dad joke number one.
21: Why did the mosquito open a summer restaurant? Business was buzzing.
20: Grown worthy.
19: AI dad joke number two.
21: I told my wife I wanted to spend the summer somewhere expensive, so she turned on the air conditioner.
20: That is exactly.
19: Yeah.
20: Yes.
19: Yeah. AI dad joke number three.
21: Dad said he could make the swimming pool deeper. Then he started telling it about his childhood.
20: Oh, no. Okay.
19: AI dad joke number four.
21: I asked Dad why he was wearing socks with his sandals. He said, the sandals are open-toed. The socks provide privacy.
19: And finally, AI dad joke number five.
21: I bought a new barbecue grill that connects to Wi-Fi. Now I can burn dinner remotely.
22: This is a sad, sad day.
19: All right, what do you choose?
20: The air conditioner.
19: The air conditioner, probably, yeah. Although the sandals are pretty good.
20: The sandals were good.
19: Yeah.
20: But the air conditioner was so right on the mark.
19: Yep.
20: Right on the mark.
19: Here we go. This week's winner, let's say filet mignon dinner.
20: Okay.
19: All right. Dad joke.
21: I told my wife I wanted to spend the summer somewhere expensive, so she turned on the air conditioner.
22: This is a sad, sad day.
20: In my world, it would be, I would say that, and my husband would turn on the air conditioner.
19: Ah, there you go. Those are AI dad jokes.

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2: F my life and F it up. 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
1: We go to the fmylife.com website. We don't make these up. Now, this is really verbatim. Now, I don't know if these people
2: really
1: are making
2: We really don't make up anything on the show.
1: No, we kind of do. We kind of do.
2: Not much. We pull. We are current.
1: Yeah.
2: We live in the present.
1: I was talking to somebody yesterday. They're going like, well, can't you do the show like 6 days in advance? No.
2: Nope.
1: We do the show right before we go on the air because we want you to get the most current, up-to-date stuff. All right, here we go with our F My Life for this week. Today, I tried to discreetly smell a carton of milk to see if it had gone bad. I squeezed it a little too hard and it sprayed directly in my face. My roommate walked into the kitchen at that exact moment, then silently walked back out. FML. I would have too.
2: I'm trying to think of
1: What would it be like?
2: If he walked into the room, why is he trying to do? If he wasn't in the room, what's the discreet part about it?
1: Well,
2: you know.
1: Well, just walking back once you see your roommate with spoiled milk all over their face. You weren't expecting that. Today, I sneezed while getting my keys from my pocket on the way to my front door, dropped them into the storm drain, and then had to explain to my landlord that my reason for needing the spare key was seasonal allergies. FML.
2: What's wrong with that?
1: It happens. It happens, man. Today, I found a wallet on the sidewalk and tracked down the owner through social media. They thanked me, met me to pick it up, opened it, and immediately asked where the $20 bill had gone. There had never been a $20 bill. FML. If it was me, I would have said, you know what? There wasn't one when I found it, but here's 20 bucks. Go away. I was nice enough to let you know that I found your wallet. And finally, today I was scrolling through Facebook and saw a picture of my boss's girlfriend posted. I walked into his office and said, dude, you got to set me up with that hot chick in your Facebook photo with you and your girlfriend. I would totally hit that. It was his daughter.
2: Oh.
1: FML, and I'm pretty sure he's out of a job. And there you go, because if it was me, he'd be fired. Those are our F My Lives for this week.

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1: Hey, it's time for some tasty bits.
2: I do like pina coladas.
1: I think we know.
2: While I sit by the fire and watch the rain.
1: Yeah, hey.
2: Whatever.
1: All right,
2: it's pina colada.
1: Here's some things.
2: I've already had too many at this point.
1: Well, there's some things you probably didn't know yesterday. Lake Superior contains 10% of the world's fresh water. 10%?
2: 10%?
1: Yeah, it's the size of South Carolina and contains 2,900 cubic miles of water, Lake Superior.
2: Wow.
1: Yeah. It also has, like, the record of the Edmund Fitzgerald at the bottom of it, too.
2: Yes, it does.
1: Yeah. The Swedish government owned Absolut Vodka until 2008. They sold it for approximately $6.3 billion.
2: Goodness sakes.
1: To the company that makes Seagram's, Chivas Regal, Jameson Irish Whiskey, Kahlua, and Malibu Rum. Hmm. I didn't know the Swedes owned Absolut. That's weird.
2: I did not know.
1: Did
2: but
1: not know.
2: Now I'm thinking about...
1: Now we're thinking about pina coladas.
2: Yeah.
1: The Malibu Rum.
2: Yeah.
1: The original stop signs, you know, the ones on the street, debuted in 1915. They were smaller than the current ones and featured black letters on a white background. In the 1920s, they became black on yellow, and they weren't white on red until 1954. Wow.
2: Wow.
1: Yeah. Huh. But they are stylish. I love it. I love those stop signs, man. I'd love to have
2: they
1: one
2: are.
1: On the wall in here.
2: There's a lot to be. I mean, they yeah. are. They are.
1: They're cool. They're stylish.
2: They are simplistic and straight to the point.
1: There
2: and
1: you
2: it's
1: go.
2: Like
1: that's
2: they're
1: it.
2: Sharp.
1: They're sharp, especially if you know you don't have them on the wall and you can cut on the side of them. Horses and sharks are ticklish. I don't know if you knew this or not. Although you should probably not go around tickling sharks to test that one out.
2: I was going
1: to
2: say,
1: or horses for that matter. Probably get hit.
2: Well, if you're kicked. To the side, if you should
1: to the side of the horse, right?
2: Don't you stand? Never stand behind a horse.
1: Yeah, no.
2: it's just so.
1: Never stand behind a horse, and don't swim with the sharks. Okay.
2: Well, I'm trying to. I'm trying to think about who.
1: Yeah, who knew how to figure it out?
2: Yeah.
1: Yeah, I don't know. There's probably some shark whisperer that we don't know about.
2: So he's in a cage, and yeah. he just...
1: He
2: has his hand down.
1: He's free basing.
2: Oh, yeah.
1: He's free basing. He's out there with the sharks,
2: swimming
1: man.
2: About willy-nilly.
1: Yeah. Yeah.
2: And the shark comes by and starts to pet him, of course.
1: He's the shark
2: and
1: whisperer.
2: And then he's like, pet.
1: Yeah.
2: And the shark starts to shake its little fin like a dog would its back leg.
1: Oh,
2: that's the spot. You got the all spot right there. The fin's going,
1: And did you know there are two ATMs in Antarctica, and they're both run by Wells Fargo? So if you have a Wells Fargo account, there's no ATM fee.
2: Do you need an ATM in Antarctica?
1: That's what I'm wondering. I don't know if they've got like a general store down there or whatever. Anyway, there you go, and that's our tasty bits for today. Yeah.

0: 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All right, today's impossible trivia question. The average guy doesn't learn this until he turns 24. What is this that he learns how to do? The average guy.
1: Cut steak.
0: No. It's so simple, but I don't know if you'd get it or not. I don't know.
1: See, that's what I'm thinking about. I'm thinking about how a teenage boy would act doing things.
0: But he's 24.
1: Apply that to a 24-year-old.
0: Yeah, well, teenage, 24, same difference.
1: Exactly. Yeah.
0: All right, we'll circle back. We'll finally give you the answer next hour.
1: Okay.
0: Saving money doesn't always require a strict budget. Canceling every luxury or living exclusively on noodles. Frugal people often save through small habits that quietly add up over time. And today, we've got some daily habits that can make a real difference. So we thought we'd share those with you.
1: Well, thanks.
0: The number one way to save a little money is make your meals at home. Plan simple meals, shop with a list, cook larger portions, and embrace the leftovers. Because that's where the most waste is in home-cooked meals, right?
1: Yeah.
0: Nobody likes leftovers. You end up throwing them out a week later.
1: Right.
0: Or worse, and then they're growing really weird stuff in the back of your fridge. Use what you have. Empty the pantry. Finish your toiletries. Resist replacing things before they're actually gone.
1: Okay.
0: Here's another
1: one. Yeah, right.
0: Eat less meat. 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
1: You do not have to be a vegetarian to go light on and not eat meat all the time. So you can still have your wonderful steak or hamburger and not eat meat a lot of the night. There's ways to go about this and feel healthy and have it more of a treat than an everyday occurrence as far as the beef goes.
0: Bring a water bottle. Refilling at home beats repeatedly paying for bottled water.
1: And of course.
0: It's better for you anyway, and it's better for the environment. Use coupons. Grandma knew what she was doing.
1: I know.
0: Small discounts still count.
1: Couponing is still relevant.
0: No, it can be. Yeah. Anyway, today we're looking at daily habits of frugal people that actually make a big difference. It's the Van Camp and Morgan Show.

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1: It's Friday.
0: Yeah.
1: It's Friday.
0: Yeah.
1: It's Normal or Nope Day.
0: Oh, wow.
1: Normal or Nope. Normal or Nope. Binge watching edition.
0: Oh, okay. My favorite thing to do these days.
1: You finish an entire season in one night, then complain there's nothing good on TV.
0: Yeah, that's kind of normal for me. I mean, because I don't realize it, and it's because TV seasons aren't long like they used to be.
1: No,
0: you know, not. I mean, like back in the day of the Big Bang Theory, they made 22 episodes a year.
1: Uh-huh.
0: That's a season.
1: Yeah.
0: Today, Hacks or The Studio or any of these shows, even network shows, no more than 10 episodes, sometimes only 8. So it's like, and if they're a half-hour show, you can binge them in a couple hours. So I hate that. And I get to the end, I go like, I gotta wait for another year. I gotta wait till they make the next season of The Pit. I hate that.
1: Normal or nope?
0: Hmm.
1: You binge Hacks and begin insulting your friends because you now consider yourself a comedy legend.
0: I've been actually waiting to binge Hacks. I started this week because it's the last season ever. And it's like, it's one of those, I want to savor it. You know, it's like, oh, man.
1: Did you see, how many seasons were there?
0: There's 5.
1: And you've watched the other 4?
0: I watched the other 4.
1: Wow.
0: Yeah. It's really good.
1: I've seen some of it, and it's excellent. Because
0: there's
1: Jean
0: a reason.
1: Smart.
0: She's amazing.
1: Is
0: Hannah Einbender
1: incredible.
0: Is amazing. They're all amazing.
1: Uh-huh.
0: The whole cast is amazing. That's why they're winning Emmys.
1: Well,
0: so,
1: yeah.
0: I recommend it if you have HBO Max, watch Hacks.
1: Normal or Nope.
0: Yeah.
1: Netflix asks, are you still watching? And you take it as a personal attack.
0: Yeah, I do, actually. It's like, hey, I just got up to get, like, you know, a snack.
1: I just woke from my nap
0: snacky
1: from watching
0: poo,
1: this, and I've been watching
0: poo.
1: The entire, was listening to the entire thing.
0: No.
1: Excuse me,
0: yeah,
1: the inside of my eyeballs.
0: I sometimes, rest my eyeballs sometimes.
1: Yeah.
0: So still, eyelids. it's annoying.
1: You can hear it through your eyelids.
0: Yeah, you can.
1: Yeah.
0: It's true.
1: Normal or Nope.
0: Hmm.
1: You binge Yellowstone and start every family disagreement by asking, what would Beth Dutton do?
0: Well, you know, I mean, asking what Beth Dutton would do is probably not a good way to finish anything.
1: Last but not least is, you finally found a beloved series and sit silently through the credits, emotionally vacant, wondering what you're supposed to do with your life now.
0: Like, yeah, that's normal. That's totally normal. Especially at the end of a season, not just a season, but an end of a series. You know, it's like, oh,
1: those are
0: man.
1: Rough.
0: I mean,
1: yeah.
0: I just like, I mourned Stranger Things. It took 10 years to watch that show, but I still mourned it. And
1: yeah.
0: It's like, oh, there's never going to be any more Stranger Things.
1: Right.
0: And then then they had like a making of episode afterwards that you must watch. And then you hear them do last call for the actors. And it's like, aha, you just stabbed me in the heart again.
1: Yeah.
0: Anyway, yeah. All right, those are our normal or nopes for this week. Things that make

0: Hey, Wilcox.
1: Do you love commercials every 10 minutes?
0: If so, you've come to the wrong place.
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6: From Feature Story News in Brussels, I'm William Denslow. At least 12 people have died in a wildfire in southern Spain. It comes as Europe's in the midst of another heatwave, after the continent recorded its hottest June on record. Europe's believed to be warming faster than any other continent on the planet. Here's European Commission spokesperson Paola Pino.
7: Sad and horrible news about wildfires which are spreading across various countries in Europe are just a confirmation that unfortunately climate change is a reality and brings and has a cost even to lives. And President von der Leyen also reiterates that of course we stand with Spain, we stand with all the brave firefighters who are putting their lives at risk, and with all the first-hand helpers dealing with this emergencies.
6: Uncertainty continues to linger over a peace deal between Iran and the US, after President Donald Trump declared the truce over while attending the NATO summit in Turkey this week. But he then appeared to soften his stance, saying he would allow negotiations to continue. The contradictory signals from the White House have left mediators uncertain about America's position. Kate Fisher reports from Washington.
8: On the one hand, you had Donald Trump declaring the ceasefire was over, but also saying that he thinks talks could continue, saying that the US should finish the job, but he doesn't want to return to all-out war. And it's hard to know if this is part of his negotiating tactic to kind of put extra pressure on Tehran, or whether it is just genuinely him being frustrated one minute and then changing his mind the next.
6: Indian Prime Minister Narendra Modi and Australian Prime Minister Anthony Albanese have signed a landmark uranium supply agreement in Melbourne, enabling Australian exports to fuel India's civilian nuclear program. Ishan Garg reports from New Delhi.
9: The headline has certainly been the uranium supply deal. This is something that's been in the works for more than 10 years now. And this is crucial for India because just last year in 2025, the Indian government set itself a very ambitious target of producing 100 gigawatts of clean energy using nuclear fuel. And this comes at a time when India has been pivoting hard towards sources of energy which are non-polluting, as it wants to decarbonize its industries, its power sector massively. And this is going to be hugely helpful for India, which wants to produce electricity using nuclear energy.
6: And the EU's threatened to fine Meta over what it says is the addictive design of its social media platforms. Meta now has the chance to respond to this preliminary investigation from the European Commission. The parent company of Facebook and Instagram says it disagrees with the findings. From bureaus worldwide, this is FSN.
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10: For Friday, a 30% chance of showers, mainly after 5 o'clock. Otherwise, mostly sunny and toasty, high near 101. Tonight, a 40% chance of showers, mainly before 8 o'clock. Otherwise, partly cloudy, low right around 66. For a Saturday, a 30% chance of showers after 11 a.m. Otherwise, mostly sunny and toasty, high near 100. Saturday night, a 50% chance of showers. Otherwise, mostly cloudy, low right around 64. Sunday, a 30% chance of showers. Otherwise, mostly sunny, high near 98. Currently in Wilcox, it's 76 degrees.
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16: California couple discovered their home security camera may have been providing security for everyone except them. The family became suspicious after hearing unexplained voices coming from a Ring camera inside their home. They also noticed its blue recording light turning on at unusual times.
17: That's not good.
16: No, the mystery reportedly unraveled when the homeowner's fiance recognized one of the voices. According to prosecutors, it belonged to her future husband's ex-wife. What? Authorities say the ex-wife retained access to the Ring system following the divorce and secretly live-streamed more than 700 hours from inside the home. 700. That's crazy.
17: That's stalkerish.
16: Yeah.
17: That's not normal.
16: No. The surveillance allegedly captured ordinary conversations along with private discussions about finances and other personal matters. Lord knows what they were talking about. After removing the camera, the couple reportedly discovered numerous recordings that included the ex-wife's voice. She later pleaded guilty to a misdemeanor charge of eavesdropping using an electronic device. She received 1 day in custody, just one.
17: What?
16: With credit for time already served.
17: Oh my gosh.
16: And 1 year probation. She's also expected to pay restitution, although the amount will be determined later. Yeah, I mean, who knows? The couple says the experience was so unsettling they moved out and replaced every Ring camera. I would have too. I would have like, nope, we're done. This house. I mean, you don't really want to move into your husband's ex-wife's house anyway. Do you?
17: I'd rather not.
16: Yeah, I mean, it's time for a clean break. Anyway, the fiance says replacing the technology was easy. The difficult part is wondering whether someone might still be listening. I would be a little freaked out too. Yeah. So there you go. Ex-wife, camera eavesdropping. Yeah.

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1: All right.
0: All right. Singer, business mogul, mom, wife, Jessica Simpson.
1: Is it chicken or is it tuna? She's got to be, what, 46, 47?
0: 46,
1: all right.
0: If you can believe that.
1: Yeah, I can believe it.
0: Cheapers.
1: Yep.
0: Well, she was just a kid.
1: Anyway.
0: Robert Pine.
1: Chris Pine's dad, right?
0: Yes.
1: He's on Chips, right? 80. Is he still alive? 85.
0: 85.
1: Okay, all right.
0: Sofia Vergara.
1: Oh, yeah. Sofia, who's now, you know, of course, Modern Family's over, but she's on America's Got Talent, you know?
0: Yeah.
1: Sofia's got, I think she's like 54 now, right?
0: Yes. Mills Watson. He was on BJ and the Bear and Lobo.
1: Oh, my word. That was a while back.
0: Like, is
1: this guy still alive?
0: He's still alive.
1: I don't know. 89.
0: 86.
1: Okay.
0: Wyatt Russell from The Walking Dead and 22 Jump Street.
1: Wyatt's got to be 40?
0: 40.
1: Okay.
0: Former NFL great... Dun, dun, dun. Roger Craig.
1: Oh, Roger Craig. I think it's Roger Craig's 66th birthday today.
0: You are correct, sir.
1: He used to play for the 49ers.
0: Yes, he did. I was going to let you say that.
1: Yeah.
0: Neil Tennant of the Pet Shop Boys.
1: Neil is, I think he's 72 today.
0: Yes, sir.
1: Mm-hmm.
0: Folk singer. Arlo Guthrie.
1: House's Restaurant. Arlo, is he 80 yet?
0: We have everything you want. He is 79.
1: All right.
0: And lastest, but not least, talk about a powerhouse.
1: Huh.
0: Mavis Staples.
1: Oh, man.
0: Man,
1: she's amazing.
0: Yes, she is.
1: Mavis is going to be 87 today, I think.
0: You're
1: right?
0: Correct, sir.
1: And if today's your birthday,
0: happy birthday.
1: From Van Camp and Morgan. Turn your

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1: A Florida rideshare driver in Florida. Oh, Florida. Watch what you're breathing.
0: Uh-oh.
1: And you shouldn't breathe just everything. But you are Florida. Oh, Florida. What do we do? A Florida rideshare driver apparently decided to skip customer service and go directly to law enforcement.
0: Uh-oh.
1: Did not pass go.
0: Wow.
1: Didn't collect $200.
0: Uh-oh.
1: But he did go see the...
0: Popo?
1: The Popo.
0: Okay.
1: The enforcers.
0: Yeah.
1: The police in Port Lucie.
0: Mm-hmm.
1: They say a passenger, 37-year-old Pamela Molina,
0: mm-hmm.
1: was actively inhaling nitrous oxide from a large canister and refused to stop or leave the vehicle.
0: Wow.
1: So.
0: So she's in the back of a rideshare huffing nitrous.
1: Yeah.
0: Okay. Wow.
1: So.
0: Wow.
1: The driver changed the destination and drove straight to the police station, parking in spaces reserved for police.
0: That would draw their attention, would it not?
1: That's, like, I know you stopped me on the side of the road, but I'm going to go hang out at your crib.
0: Well, I mean, for the passenger, that's a little less obvious than honking the horn at them, you know, from outside the precinct. Okay, all right.
1: That is true.
0: Yeah.
1: When officers approached, they allegedly found Pamela still inhaling the gas.
0: Oh, man.
1: Police say she refused commands. She resisted being removed before officers eventually took her into custody.
0: Wow.
1: And at this point, she already has shackles on.
0: Oh, wow.
1: Yeah.
0: Well, you know, when you get somebody that's high on nitrous, they're going to be a mess.
1: So, yeah. Pamela now faces charges of inhaling nitrous oxide.
0: Probably laughing, too, right?
1: Well, naturally.
0: Yeah, they're laughing.
1: So.
0: They don't call it laughing gas for nothing.
1: Oh, man.
0: Right? Yeah.
1: So.
0: Anyway, yeah.
1: So lots of charges of inhaling nitrous oxide to induce intoxication and resisting an officer without violence. Police joked their parking spaces understood the assignment. 5 stars for the driver, 1 star for the passenger, and absolutely no tip.
0: Absolutely no tip. Wow, there you go. That's a crazy crime story.

0: 92.5.
1: All right, meow. And there'll be license and registration. Hurry up, meow. There's something funny here, boy?
2: No.
1: Well, then why are you laughing, Mr. Larry Johnson?
2: I'm sorry. Are you saying meow?
1: Am I saying meow?
2: I thought you...
1: Don't think, boy. Meow, do you know how fast you were going?
2: I could have sworn you said meow.
1: Do I look like a cat to you, boy? Am I jumping around all nimbly-bimbly from tree to tree?
2: No.
1: Am I drinking milk from a saucer?
2: No.
1: Well, do you see me eating mice?
0: Online at hot925.com.

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1: Today's impossible trivia question. The average guy doesn't learn how to do this until he's 24. What is this?
2: I don't know.
1: How to use a washing machine.
2: Oh.
1: 24.
2: Huh. I wonder if, I didn't think about that because my boys will learn to use it. At the age of 12.
1: Well, there you go. You see, that's...
2: Well, when you say, hey, bring your clothes.
1: Yeah,
2: and
1: yeah.
2: He doesn't bring his clothes. Mom, I need this tomorrow morning. Well, nope.
1: Too late.
2: Washer's out there.
1: So today we are talking about daily habits of frugal people that actually make a big difference. How about shopping your closet? Rediscover forgotten clothes or organize a clothing swap with friends. 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
2: Well, it's just, say, unplugging those things, right?
1: Yeah.
2: So if you want to enjoy your money, you're not enjoying that because you're not using it at the time.
1: Right.
2: And so you're blowing that

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2: Hey, it's time for the Who Cares News headlines. Here's Morgan.
3: Lindsay Lohan celebrated her 40th birthday.
2: No, she didn't.
3: She did.
2: No, she didn't.
3: Yeah.
2: 40?
3: On a day we weren't here, obviously.
2: Oh, man. I can't believe
3: it. Yeah, if you believe that, it's like crazy.
2: 40. Wow.
3: And she celebrated it with a beach getaway, family, friends, and some unexpected family harmony.
2: Oh, good.
3: So she shared photos from the celebration. Her husband, Bader Shamas. Mom, Dina Lohan.
2: Right.
3: Her siblings. And her father, Michael Lohan.
2: Who she doesn't normally get along with.
3: Right.
2: Well, that was her 40th. I mean, you know.
3: So she also reflected on her 20s, saying everything moved faster than she could process.
2: Oh, well, yeah. Well, faster than the courts could probably process, too. She moved pretty fast in her 20s.
3: Yeah.
2: Yeah.
3: Fast and loose.
2: Fast and loose, yeah.
3: So now she says her 40s feel more grounded, more intentional, more joyful. Of course, now she's married. She's got kids. And,
2: yeah.
3: You know,
2: does she have kids or kid?
3: I think kid.
2: Yeah, I think she's got a kid. Is she living in the States, do you think? Or is she still in Greece?
3: So.
2: Or? Yeah.
3: She was in Dubai.
2: Oh, well, that's right. Dubai. Yeah. I don't know where she's at. Who knows?
3: I don't know. Haven't given it much thought, really.
2: Right?
3: Yeah.
2: Well, she hasn't been newsworthy.
3: Who cares?
2: For the Who Cares News. Who cares? But we will wish her a happy birthday.
3: Happy birthday,
2: Happy
3: Lindsay.
2: Birthday, Linz.
3: Charlie Sheen has agreed to pay ex-wife Brooke Mueller $500,000. What's that for? It's for back child support.
2: Of course it is.
3: Now, this dates back to 2011.
2: Holy crap.
3: Yeah. Brooke filed a court documents in December 2025.
2: Okay.
3: With an alleged, or claiming Charlie owed nearly $9 million in unpaid support.
2: Well, that makes sense.
3: Plus interest.
2: Yeah.
3: $9 million.
2: 14
3: jeepers.
2: Years. Yeah.
3: So,
2: at that rate, whatever the rate is. Yeah.
3: So, the alleged total to $15 million with interest.
2: Yeah, yeah. I don't think he has 15 minutes.
3: No.
2: I don't think he does. No, I don't think he does.
3: No.
2: I think he stuck most of it up his nose.
3: So under the new agreement, Charlie will pay $250,000 by July 10th and another $250,000 by September 1st. And once paid, Brooke's disputed claims through July 2026 will be considered fully settled.
2: Fully settled. Done, and doner.
3: From millions down to
2: $500,000. Well, she probably, her lawyer probably said, you're not going to get any more because he doesn't have any more.
3: Yeah.
2: You know, I will say this. He's probably getting a fairly good residual off 2.5 men.
3: Probably.
2: Yeah, no, he still makes money off that.
3: He still makes money.
2: I watched his documentary on Netflix.
3: How was it?
2: It was great. He was very candid. He's been sober for 7 years.
3: Okay, good.
2: Yeah, and I mean, he was super candid about everything in his life. And it's funny, he's very close with his family. I didn't think that they really respected him much, but apparently he's very close with his dad and his brothers and his mom and, you know, whatever. I mean, that's great. I mean, you know, the fact that these guys lived in a weird childhood. They were on set with their dad in the Philippines for Apocalypse Now for like, I don't know, however many
3: months. I saw pictures of Martin Sheen.
2: Yeah. And so he took the boys.
3: Was a looker.
2: Yeah, he was. Oh, yeah. He younger him looked like younger Emilio. They favored each other more than Charlie and he did.
3: He was a nice looking guy.
2: It's worth a watch. Because
3: I should check that out.
2: Yeah, you should check it out. It's on Netflix. There's two parts. I think it takes like 3 hours to watch. But anyway, yeah. Well, you know, hey, at least some things are getting settled in their lives, and that's good. Well, and it's good for the kids.
3: Well, yeah, moving forward, each parent will cover the children's expenses while they're in their custody.
2: That makes sense.
3: That makes a lot more sense.
2: All right. Well, that's it for this week. More Who Cares on Monday. Have a great weekend, and
3: that's all the news you could care less about for this week.

Hey, it's your buddy Bob Stye. Back in the 1990s, we said, been there, done that. And we also loved the angry and sad music that rocked. And I bring that to you with the Grunge Garage. Every week, I'll give you 2 hours of your favorite rockin' and sad alternative and grunge songs from the beautiful 1990s. So go ahead, get in the mosh pit, complain about your parents, and enjoy. 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
4: From Feature Story News in Brussels, I'm William Denslow. At least 12 people have died in a wildfire in southern Spain. It comes as Europe's in the midst of another heatwave, after the continent recorded its hottest June on record. Europe's believed to be warming faster than any other continent on the planet. Here's European Commission spokesperson Paola Pino.
5: Sad and horrible news about wildfires which are spreading across various countries in Europe are just a confirmation that unfortunately climate change is a reality and brings and has a cost even to lives. And President von der Leyen also reiterates that of course we stand with Spain, we stand with all the brave firefighters who are putting their lives at risk, and with all the first-hand helpers dealing with this emergencies.
4: Uncertainty continues to linger over a peace deal between Iran and the US, after President Donald Trump declared the truce over while attending the NATO summit in Turkey this week. But he then appeared to soften his stance, saying he would allow negotiations to continue. The contradictory signals from the White House have left mediators uncertain about America's position. Kate Fisher reports from Washington.
6: On the one hand, you had Donald Trump declaring the ceasefire was over, but also saying that he thinks talks could continue, saying that the US should finish the job, but he doesn't want to return to all-out war. And it's hard to know if this is part of his negotiating tactic to kind of put extra pressure on Tehran, or whether it is just genuinely him being frustrated one minute and then changing his mind the next.
4: Indian Prime Minister Narendra Modi and Australian Prime Minister Anthony Albanese have signed a landmark uranium supply agreement in Melbourne, enabling Australian exports to fuel India's civilian nuclear program. Ishan Garg reports from New Delhi.
7: The headline has certainly been the uranium supply deal. This is something that's been in the works for more than 10 years now. And this is crucial for India because just last year in 2025, the Indian government set itself a very ambitious target of producing 100 gigawatts of clean energy using nuclear fuel. And this comes at a time when India has been pivoting hard towards sources of energy which are non-polluting, as it wants to decarbonize its industries, its power sector massively. And this is going to be hugely helpful for India, which wants to produce electricity using nuclear energy.
4: And the EU's threatened to fine Meta over what it says is the addictive design of its social media platforms. Meta now has the chance to respond to this preliminary investigation from the European Commission. The parent company of Facebook and Instagram says it disagrees with the findings. From bureaus worldwide, this is FSN.
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8: For Friday, a 30% chance of showers, mainly after 5 o'clock. Otherwise, mostly sunny and toasty, high near 101. Tonight, a 40% chance of showers, mainly before 8 o'clock. Otherwise, partly cloudy, low red around 66. For a Saturday, a 30% chance of showers after 11 a.m. Otherwise, mostly sunny and toasty, high near 100. Saturday night, a 50% chance of showers. Otherwise, mostly cloudy, low right around 64. Sunday, a 30% chance of showers. Otherwise, mostly sunny, high near 98. Currently in Wilcox, it's 82 degrees.
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2: 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That's evidence.
14: That's right. That is right.
2: Hey, let's say hi to the Hour 4 squad. Hello, squad.
14: Son, Diane.
2: Madam President.
14: Deb John.
2: And Dr. Ian Stanley, I presume.
14: Hello, Doctor.
2: And?
14: Ed in Phoenix.
2: Let's not forget.
14: Tammy Clay and Casey Joe.
2: And DF David Falls and Bruce Leach. Here's what's coming up today on the fourth hour. Of course, we have our fast facts. You can use it if you can listen fast enough. Of course, always a treat.
14: Always.
2: Got our stupid list today. Now, this is a repeat. I just couldn't find the date, but I found it. It's good. Apparently, a few years ago, a man had found a 7-foot snake in his couch. And this stupid list are clever things that a guy who found a seven-foot snake would say.
14: Did you just like this list?
2: I love this list. Okay. It's hilarious. So anyway, you won't want to miss it. It's, you know what, if it's new to you, it's, you know, right? And also our ICME stories, in case you missed it, it's a whole lot more on the way. Now, the hour's not all repeat, just the stupid list.
14: Just the stupid list.
2: All right, all that and a lot more coming your way. So let's do it. Let's get ready. Let's start this engine. It is time for hour four. And it starts
14: right now.

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1: Yo, it's time for our fast facts you can use if you can listen fast enough. So here we go.
0: All right.
1: Nearly 90% of us are planning to do this year. What's this? Cut out at least one dish from the Thanksgiving menu. Yeah, no, we need to do that. I know it's early, but we need to do that. In a survey, the top three gifts that women said they dread getting the most were gift certificates, tacky ornaments, and a diet book. I can see that. Diet books, yeah. Not a thing.
0: No.
1: Americans throw out 3.5 billion wire clothes hangers every year. Do they even make those anymore?
0: I don't think so.
1: They do the dry cleaners.
0: Oh, okay. Yeah.
1: They're covered with paper.
0: Right.
1: Because they're too cheap to use plastic ones. 27% of us with back pain say picking up the kids is one of the reasons for it. Yep. 38% of people with straight teeth are perceived as smart. Only 38%. Oh. Unfortunately, for the other 62%, keep your straight teeth. You're not so smart. A survey finds that 30% of us admit we'll overspend on liquor over the holidays. Wow. It's not even the holidays yet. We're already talking about it.
0: I know. I was kind of wondering about that.
1: It's kind of weird. Over 30 million Facebook accounts, 30 million belong to dead people.
0: Wow.
1: Yeah. It's kind of sad.
0: Wow.
1: It's kind of sad. Yeah. I go through and I like to send my list, a lot of stuff, and I invite them to other pages. And when I'm going through all my people, I mean, there's a lot of people in my friend list that aren't with us anymore, and it's kind of sad. It makes me sad. According to USA Today, on average, we order pizza by delivery about 30 times a year, but as we get older, we do it less and less.
0: We do?
1: Yeah, I can see that.
0: I'm
1: not a big pizza fan anymore, because I just ate it so much, and I was like, I could take it or leave it. 70% of parents allow spending money on just about anything while on vacation, but not at home. That's true. When you take your kids on vacation, come on. Get the expensive souvenir. Have the ice cream cone.
0: Yeah.
1: And get it home? Nah, you got to earn it. Where's your allowance?
0: Well, that's probably what vacations are for.
1: Well, you're right. Researchers estimate that the average woman in her 30s has 2 bad hair days a week. 2. Man, we got to work on that quaffing. And almost half of us agree that asking you how your food tastes before you've even tried it is the single most irritating thing a restaurant server can do. I hate that.
0: Yeah.
1: Wait until you see me pick up the fork, man. Then come over and ask me how it is.
0: Give me some time.
1: Yeah, there you go. Those are our fast facts you can use for today.

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1: A California man found a 7-foot snake hiding in his sofa. What he said was, "Ah!" Which, while understandable, is nowhere near as smooth as anything you're going to hear today on our list of really clever things the guy who found a 7-foot snake in his sofa should have said, like...
2: Snakes. Why did it have to be snakes?
1: All right, here we go. This is our list. Ready? While this bites... Oh, well, this is the last time I buy furniture from Petco.
0: Oh, jeez.
1: This one's pretty bad.
0: Comes with its own snake.
1: I know, right? This one's bad. I see I'm not the only one who's rattled. That was pretty lame. Why am I suddenly reminded of Ron Jeremy? Jeez Louise.
0: That was
1: bad. Kids, go get the gerbil.
0: Oh, that's horrible.
1: I like this one. I don't need any more toxicity in my life. These are really clever things the guy who found the snake should have said. I've had it with this mother bleeping snake in my mother bleeping sofa.
0: That's
1: a Samuel L.
0: Jackson, gotcha.
1: Reference to snakes
0: on a plane.
1: Yeah, yeah. There's always this reference.
2: Snakes. Why did it have to be snakes?
1: I'm going
2: to
1: milk that till the end of the show. And
0: like milking
1: finally,
0: the venom, yes.
1: I know. Finally, really clever things the guy who found the snake should have said, nice asp. And there you go. I said asp with a P. It's Van Camp and Morgan.
3: It doesn't matter. Just don't curse.

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2: This is Drizzy Drake.
3: Hey, I'm Ed Sheeran.
4: What's up, everybody? I'm Eminem.
0: And absolutely
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1: Every day we bring you some extra stories, by golly, because we know you've missed them. And we don't want you to miss out.
2: We don't.
1: So we scrape the bottom of the internet and we find them, by golly. I said we scraped the bowels of the internet and somebody was offended by that.
2: Really?
1: Yeah, they said, ew. Okay, all right, so it's okay. You know what?
2: Well, you can say the bowels of a ship, the bowels of a...
1: Yeah, but...
2: You know, it just means the bottom, which is the under...
1: We understand people's delicate sensitivities.
2: That's true. No,
1: so, bottom.
2: It's like the word moist.
1: Oh, don't even start. These are moist ones today, as a matter of fact. Western New York School District is testing Sally, a humanoid AI robot programmed with the district's curriculum to provide personalized tutoring and round-the-clock homework help.
2: Wow.
1: Sally speaks more than 100 languages but has no facial recognition on open internet access, meaning she can help with algebra but can't secretly spend lunch scrolling TikTok, which we don't want her to do. I don't know how kids can access her. I'm assuming over the internet. I'm pretty sure.
2: Something Wi-Fi or...
1: Yeah, probably.
2: Bluetooth or I don't know.
1: Yeah. Dennis Parada and his son Kim received a $26,000 Justice Department settlement after years of seeking FBI records connected to an alleged Civil War gold site in Pennsylvania. The FBI says the 2018 excavation found nothing, while Dennis and Kim believe tons of gold disappeared faster than office donuts after someone writes, "Help yourself!"
2: Wow.
1: At least they got 26 grand. They must, you know what? They must have known something, the FBI.
2: So where did the gold go?
1: That's what they're asking. At least they got 26 grand for nothing. Yeah, but they didn't get the gold. And a maid of honor says her longtime friend handed her a spreadsheet listing nearly $4,700 in wedding expenses, including travel, clothing, gifts, matching pajamas, and an emergency wedding fund.
2: Oh, my God.
1: When she said she couldn't afford it, the bride reportedly questioned whether she was all in, proving friendship might be priceless, but apparently bridesmaid admission is now $4,700 plus processing fees. Oh, my God. It's a good thing that Taylor and Travis only had their siblings stand up for them. Because if you can imagine, $30 million they would have had to pay for that wedding. Just saying.
2: The average person wouldn't.
1: No, but I'm just saying.
2: Yeah.
1: No bridesmaid. It was her brother. And there you go. Those are our ICME stories for today.

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1: 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Plus, restaurant owners reveal the smarter way to order. I'm looking forward to seeing what that's all about. And we'll have the nerd news, the crazy crime story of the day, who cares, and a lot more on the next
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1: The What's a Josh broadcast for your finally Friday, the 10th day of July. 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
1: On the What's a Josh broadcast, every Friday we do bragging rights only trivia. So this is about something you see every single day. And you've probably never really questioned it. So we're going to get you going on this one next. Stick around.

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0: From the Chiricahua Community Health Center Weather Center, here is your forecast for Wilcox.
1: For Friday, a 30% chance of showers, mainly after 5 o'clock. Otherwise, mostly sunny and toasty, high near 101. Tonight, a 40% chance of showers, mainly before 8 o'clock. Otherwise, partly cloudy, low right around 66. For a Saturday, a 30% chance of showers after 11 a.m. Otherwise, mostly sunny and toasty, high near 100. Saturday night, a 50% chance of showers. Otherwise, mostly cloudy, low right around 64. Sunday, a 30% chance of showers. Otherwise, mostly sunny, high near 98. Currently in Wilcox, it's 86 degrees.
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8: 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And then there are times when you just want to rub it in their face. For those times, there's the new I Told You So cards. Greeting cards with a message that will dig right to the heart of their personal humiliation and stick in their craw for a long, long time. There's one for divorce.
9: Didn't I tell you she was no good for you, son?
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1: Bragging rights only trivia here on the What's a Josh broadcast. 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What is it? Well, it's your keyboard, your computer keyboard. So why do keyboards use the QWERTY layout instead of putting letters in alphabetical order? So the Q-W-E-R-T-Y layout. So why is it not just A, B, C, D, and E? There is an actual reason for it. It's not random. If you know it, keep it to yourself. If you don't know it, I'll give you the answer next.

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1: You're on the What's a Josh broadcast and breaking rights only trivia. Why do keyboards use the QWERTY layout instead of putting the letters in alphabetical order? So that's the QWERTY layout. If you look at the top row or the second row of your keyboard, you'll see that. So the answer is it was designed to slow typists down to prevent early typewriters from jamming. Yeah, early mechanical typewriters would jam if nearby letter keys were struck too quickly or in succession. So this layout, the QWERTY layout, spaced out commonly used letter combinations to reduce the jams. Even though the modern keyboards don't have that issue, that layout stuck because that's what people were already used to. So there you go. If somebody asks, now you know. And that's why we call it Bragging Rights Only Trivia.

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1: You're on the What's a Josh broadcast, inviting you by my website at whatsajosh.com. Got the arcade is fired up right there. It's kind of like, remember the old mall arcades? Yeah, we got the old school stuff. Donkey Kong, Pac-Man, all sorts of cool things. 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
1: You're the What's a Josh broadcast. I got a life hack for you, something that Heinz is doing, because I don't know if you know this or not, but certain restaurants like to fill up your ketchup bottle that says Heinz on it with off-brand stuff. Great value. Not saying that great value is bad, but if I'm thinking I'm going to get Heinz, I want Heinz. So how do you know the ketchup inside that bottle is fake? I'll tell you next.

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0: From the Chiricahua Community Health Center Weather Center, here's your forecast for Wilcox.
1: For Friday, a 30% chance of showers, mainly after 5 o'clock. Otherwise, mostly sunny and toasty, high near 101. Tonight, a 40% chance of showers, mainly before 8 o'clock. Otherwise, partly cloudy, low right around 66. For a Saturday, a 30% chance of showers after 11 a.m. Otherwise, mostly sunny and toasty, high near 100. Saturday night, a 50% chance of showers. Otherwise, mostly cloudy, low right around 64. Sunday, a 30% chance of showers. Otherwise, mostly sunny, high near 98. Currently in Wilcox, it's 90 degrees.
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1: You know, the What's a Josh broadcast. I've always had an inkling in me that certain restaurants are trying to save a dime by giving you something that you're not buying. For example, what if certain restaurants are putting off-brand pop in the syrup machines? Yeah, think about that one. Or what about this one? Maybe they're filling up the Heinz bottles with off-brand ketchup. Well, that is actually a problem, and Heinz has a clever way to catch restaurants secretly refilling its bottles with cheaper ketchup. They found the exact code for their ketchup, the color code, and added it to the border of their label. So now, if the ketchup inside the bottle does not match the red on the label, customers know it's not actually Heinz. They call this label of truth. So there you go.

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2: Well, that's going to do it for the What's a Josh broadcast. 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I'll talk to you back here Monday. Same time, same place. Love you. Bye-bye.

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0: the rest of the story. A study of history makers is as much an examination of their anxieties as their braveries. Take Charles Stewart Parnell, a name synonymous with 19th century Irish nationalism, a leader in the struggle for Irish home rule. But he also had a phobia. He had a dislike of something so intense that he could not bear to be near it. Few personalities are so immaculately associated with Ireland as Charles Stewart Parnell. Before his threat appeared in the tapestry of Irish nationalism, the question of self-government for Ireland was mostly academic. Parnell made Irish autonomy a practical political issue, even converted one of two great British parties to his cause. He was only 28 when elected to Parliament. His policy? Obstruct English legislation to draw attention to Ireland's needs. Well, in 2 years, he became president of the Home Rule Confederation of Great Britain. In 2 years more, that would be 113 years ago this October, Parnell became the first president of the National Land League of Ireland. That he had become the most conspicuous figure in Irish politics at such an early age, historians credit to his incredible charisma, his handsome presence, his commanding personality, his powerful appeal, but on a practical level, his radical tactics are what made the difference. The very spirit of Irish independence, Charles Stewart Parnell, impressive, imposing, effective, fearless, not quite fearless, because there's another side to the intensely superstitious Parnell. First, understand that in discussing a man of these almost legendary proportions, it takes diligence to distinguish fact from fiction. For what you're about to hear, we have the written word of Parnell's wife, Catherine. And her words are, he was unreasoning and unreasonable. Certain combinations of numbers, of lights, of circumstances were omens and must be carefully avoided. I'm still quoting her. And there was one aversion in particular, she says. A superstitious dislike of something which over the years became a consuming phobia. It was unlucky, he told everybody. It was unlucky. According to Catherine Parnell, he would not sit in any room that had this in it. The extent to which Parnell's fear was a handicap can only be imagined. It must have been a great extent, considering the omnipresence of that which caused him such anxiety. Well, this St. Patrick's Day, as the attention of Irish men and women is refocused on the old sod, the name Charles Stewart Parnell will emerge many times in reverent conversation. But you will remember that there were two Charles Parnells. One was indeed the fearless 19th century nationalist whose very mention summons the essence of all that is Irish. The other is the phobic Parnell, the man whose fear of something in particular was so great that he allowed no one in his presence ever to wear the color green. And now you know the rest of the story.
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2: For Friday, a 30% chance of showers, mainly after 5 o'clock. Otherwise, mostly sunny and toasty, high near 101. Tonight, a 40% chance of showers, mainly before 8 o'clock. Otherwise, partly cloudy, low right around 66. For Saturday, a 30% chance of showers after 11 a.m. Otherwise, mostly sunny and toasty, high near 100. Saturday night, a 50% chance of showers. Otherwise, mostly cloudy, low right around 64. Sunday, a 30% chance of showers. Otherwise, mostly sunny, high near 98. Currently in Wilcox, it's 90 degrees.
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0: Hot 10 92.5 Depot Diner, Naughty by Nature, Hip Hop Hooray. Started off the diner on our TGI Friday, July the 10th. This is Sean White hanging out with you. Classic hits and throwbacks for your lunch. Coming up for you this hour, got Jackson Browne, got Fine Young Cannibals, Dire Straits. Let's see here. Also got Orange Juice Jones on the way as well. So stick around for all of that, my friends. Taking you back to 1994, Ace of Base, Don't Turn Around. And of course, you know, when they tell you don't turn around, what's the first thing you do? You turn around. Or don't look down, right? You're going to look down. It's like, you know, anyway. It's at the Depot Diner, classic hits and throwbacks for your lunch. 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
1: I

Ponton 92.5 Depot Diner, Duran Duran, Girls on Film. Heard from Jackson Browne and Somebody's Baby from 1982. George Michael, Faith from 1987 in that set as well. Sean White hanging out with you, classic hits and throwbacks for your lunch. Hey, you know, we've got a great program. It comes up at 6 o'clock this evening, and it is the Interactive Party. 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Here's FYC, Fun Young Cannibals. It's Good Thing, taking you back to 1989. It's the Depot Diner. 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

Hot 1092.5 Depot Diner Soundgarden and Burden in My Hand from 1996. Heard from Dire Straits and Walk of Life from 1986. And we took you back to 1994, STP, Stone Temple Pilots, and Interstate Love Song. There you go. Sean White hanging out with you. Classic hits and throwbacks for your lunch on this TGI Friday. You know, I like to keep you informed on the growth potential we have here at Hot 92.5. And this next year is going to be an amazing year. You know, we have to wait on the FCC to open up filing windows in order to do these things. And, you know, we originally thought it was going to be November of this year. And then the FCC moved it up to August and we got kind of excited. But it also cut down the amount of time it took us to find good locations and where we're going to be and what we're going to do to expand our signal and that here in Northern Cochise County. And then in government fashion, you know, they did not disappoint. And then they pushed it back out to November 4th again for filing window for repeaters. They're actually called translators. They're like repeaters. So, but that is great because I got to send a huge thank you to Jeff and George over in Benson because they've been, you know, not only has the Benson Chamber over there graciously offered up their building to put our repeater, but with this extended time, they're reaching out locally over in Benson to see if we can find a better location for the repeater. And so then, you know, then you can hear us clearly over in Benson. And we're also working on a location over in Tombstone. And we thought Tombstone was going to be out of the picture, but because of the delay, Tombstone is back in play. So you'd listen to Hot 92.5 and then over in Benson and Tombstone, you would just flip over to another frequency and you would, boom, there you go. There we are. So we're working on that. So, you know, by this time next year, those projects will be complete as well as our upgrade of 92.5 because we have a permit to substantially increase our power. So we're working on that as well. Just wanted to let you know what is going on behind the scenes because, you know, I am kind of the one that does most everything here. I mean, you got Nancy out in Wilcox does like, but behind the scenes and all that stuff, you know, I'm the one that programs it and files it and, you know, and then I'm on, you know, for Depot Diner. There you go. All right, let's move along. That's enough explanation for myself right now. Let's get back to the music. It's Orange Juice Jones. It's The Rain. It's The Depot Diner. Classic hits and throwbacks for your lunch. Hot to 92.

On to 92.5 Depot Diner, Madonna and Material Girl from 1985. All right, Sean, we're getting ready to head on out of here. Hope you have an amazing TGI Friday. Brenda, she is up next at 1 o'clock with your hit music. If you're traveling around, please travel safely. Gonna leave you with the Eurythmics. It's Sweet Dreams Are Made of This. It's the Depot Diner Classic Hits and Throwbacks for your lunch. Hot to 92.5 Wilcox. I'll talk to you Monday. Take care. Bye-bye.

Hot 92.5. That was Rima with Calm Down featuring Selena Gomez. Good afternoon. This is Brenda here with you until 4 o'clock today. I am having a great day. It is a Friday. I hope you are all done with everything that you had to finish this week and that you got your to-do list cranking and got your things listed out for next week already, and you're ready to enjoy the weekend and not think about all that work, right? Hey, we've got some more great music for you this hour. We're going to be hearing from The Proclaimers, yay! Chino and Nacho, Mary J. Blige, Luke Combs, Dr. Alban, The Talking Heads, I love The Talking Heads, Breaking Benjamin, Olivia Rodrigo, Weezen and Yandel. It's going to be such a great hour of music. Plus, we have your requests at the end of the hour, and we've got some artists that I haven't mentioned. Right now, we've got my noisy dog coughing, and we've got Meghan Trainor with Me Too on Hot 92.5. Welcome.

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Small Town Big Radio, Hot 92.5. That was Luke Combs with Sleepless in a Hotel Room. This is Brenda, hanging out with you on this fabulous Friday. Hey, do you have a request? You can head on over to hot925.com and put that request in online, or you can text or WhatsApp 520-303-0925. We love to play what you like to hear. Hey, speaking of sleepless in a hotel room, you know, one of the reasons why I travel with an RV is because I've got dogs, you know, and I found that traveling and staying in hotels was really difficult for me. Like, I would drive, and then want to take a nap, but not be near a hotel, or I wouldn't have, like, my nap doesn't time up with when it would have been appropriate for me to stop for a hotel. So I just, I love traveling with the RV. I call it the nap and crap. I actually pull over and into a rest area or something like that, or a truck stop, and I like Loves, that's my favorite, and I pull in and take a little 90-minute nap or maybe a three-hour nap, and then I pop right back up and drive again, you know? It's easy peasy, and sometimes I stop and have a good night's sleep and do a little bit of sightseeing, but most of the time I'm just taking a nap when I'm traveling. It's kind of nice, and I get to travel with the dogs, and I don't have to pay like $75 per dog for a dog fee or whatever. Hey, right now we've got Dr. Albin with It's My Life, the Club Remix on Hot 92.5 Wilcox.

0: From the Chiricahua Community Health Center Weather Center, here's your forecast for Wilcox.
1: For Friday, a 30% chance of showers, mainly after 5 o'clock. Otherwise, mostly sunny and toasty, high near 101. Tonight, a 40% chance of showers, mainly before 8 o'clock. Otherwise, partly cloudy, low right around 66. For a Saturday, a 30% chance of showers after 11 a.m. Otherwise, mostly sunny and toasty, high near 100. Saturday night, a 50% chance of showers. Otherwise, mostly cloudy, low right around 64. Sunday, a 30% chance of showers. Otherwise, mostly sunny, high near 98. Currently in Wilcox, it's 93 degrees.
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Hot 92.5. We just heard from Weezen and Yandel. This is Brenda here with you on this fabulous Friday. Hey, we've got some of your requests coming up now before the end of the hour. We've been playing great music for you. We're grateful you decided to take us along to keep you company. I hope we get to keep you company the whole rest of the day. Right now, we've got Ariana Grande on Hot 92.5 Wilcox.

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0: Hot 92.5, that was Sabrina Carpenter with Bad Cam. Good afternoon. I'm Brenda. I'm here with you until 4 o'clock today on this fabulous Friday. I've had some Bad Cam, let me tell you. I've gone out on some Hinge dates. Whoa, it's been some bad chemistry. I tell you what, one of the things I don't do is textuationships. If I meet somebody on Hinge, like they meet me, whatever, we decide we like each other's photos or profiles or whatever, I want to meet immediately. I don't want to do any long, lengthy text relationships or anything like that. And I don't even really want to talk on the phone. I'd rather just meet in person because, you know, you can talk to somebody on the phone and think you've got great chemistry, and then you meet them and you're like, wah, wah. So, anyways, Bad Cam. Oof, it's terrible stuff. We've got great music for you this hour. We are going to be hearing from Crystal Waters, Arthur Hanlon, Jack Johnson, Cole Swindell, Natural Selection, Los Lobos, The Verve, Somber, Carlos Vives. It's going to be such a great hour of music. Plus, we have some of your requests coming up at the end of the hour and some artists that I haven't mentioned. Right now, we've got Alessia Cara with Here on Hot 92.5 Wilcox.
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0: 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Everybody?
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Small Town Big Radio Hot 92.5. That was Cole Swindell with She Had Me at Heads, Carolina. This is Brenda hanging out with you on this fabulous Friday. What are you up to? Are you having a good week? Are you getting ready for a good weekend? I hope so. I hope you're having a great day, a great afternoon. Right now we've got Natural Selection with Do Anything on Hot 92.5 Wilcox.

0: 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Here's your forecast for Wilcox.
1: For Friday, a 30% chance of showers, mainly after 5 o'clock. Otherwise, mostly sunny and toasty, high near 101. Tonight, a 40% chance of showers, mainly before 8 o'clock. Otherwise, partly cloudy, low right around 66. For Saturday, a 30% chance of showers after 11 a.m. Otherwise, mostly sunny and toasty, high near 100. Saturday night, a 50% chance of showers. Otherwise, mostly cloudy, low right around 64. Sunday, a 30% chance of showers. Otherwise, mostly sunny, high near 98. Currently in Wilcox, it's 97 degrees.
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And let's see. Right now we've got Miley Cyrus with Flowers on Hot 92.5 Wilcox.

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0: Hot 92.5, that was Billie Eilish with Wildflower. Good afternoon, this is Brenda. I'm here with you until 4 o'clock today on this fabulous Friday. We're going to be hearing some great music this hour from the notorious B.I.G., Bad Bunny, SR71, Post Malone, The Real McCoy, Thomas Dolby, oh my God, She Blinded Me with Science, I can't wait, Jason Mraz, oh my gosh, Riley Green, Farruko. It's going to be such a great hour of music. Plus, we have some of your requests coming up at the end of the hour and some artists that I haven't mentioned. Right now, we've got the Chainsmokers with Honest on Hot 92.5 Wilcox.
1: The other one is, of course, outing yourself. 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

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We just heard from Post Malone with I Like You, a happier song. We love Post Malone and my family. This is Brenda, hanging out with you on this fabulous Friday. 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

0: From the Chiricahua Community Health Center Weather Center, here's your forecast for Wilcox.
1: For Friday, a 30% chance of showers, mainly after 5 o'clock. Otherwise, mostly sunny and toasty, high near 101. Tonight, a 40% chance of showers, mainly before 8 o'clock. Otherwise, partly cloudy, low right around 66. For Saturday, a 30% chance of showers after 11 a.m. Otherwise, mostly sunny and toasty, high near 100. Saturday night, a 50% chance of showers. Otherwise, mostly cloudy, low right around 64. Sunday, a 30% chance of showers. Otherwise, mostly sunny, high near 98. Currently in Wilcox, it's 96 degrees.
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Hot 92.5, that was Farruko with Inolvidable, which translates to unforgettable. I'm Brenda here, and I am Inolvidable. I am unforgettable. I'm getting ready to head on out of here. Don't forget me over the weekend. I'll be back on Monday. I'll be back at 1 p.m. on Monday afternoon. Bo Johnson is going to be up next at 4 p.m. with some great music, and I'm going to leave you right now with one of my favorites, Taylor Swift and Cruel Summer on Hot 92.5 Wilcox. Hey, don't forget, love.

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4: From Feature Story News in Brussels, I'm William Denslow. At least 12 people have died in a wildfire in southern Spain. It comes as Europe's in the midst of another heatwave, after the continent recorded its hottest June on record. Europe's believed to be warming faster than any other continent on the planet. Here's European Commission spokesperson Paola Pino.
5: Sad and horrible news about wildfires which are spreading across various countries in Europe are just a confirmation that unfortunately climate change is a reality and brings and has a cost even to lives. And President von der Leyen also reiterates that of course we stand with Spain, we stand with all the brave firefighters who are putting their lives at risk, and with all the first-hand helpers dealing with this emergencies.
4: Uncertainty continues to linger over a peace deal between Iran and the US, after President Donald Trump declared the truce over while attending the NATO summit in Turkey this week. But he then appeared to soften his stance, saying he would allow negotiations to continue. The contradictory signals from the White House have left mediators uncertain about America's position. Kate Fisher reports from Washington.
6: On the one hand, you had Donald Trump declaring the ceasefire was over, but also saying that he thinks talks could continue, saying that the US should finish the job, but he doesn't want to return to all-out war. And it's hard to know if this is part of his negotiating tactic to kind of put extra pressure on Tehran, or whether it is just genuinely him being frustrated one minute and then changing his mind the next.
4: Indian Prime Minister Narendra Modi and Australian Prime Minister Anthony Albanese have signed a landmark uranium supply agreement in Melbourne, enabling Australian exports to fuel India's civilian nuclear program. Ishan Garg reports from New Delhi.
7: The headline has certainly been the uranium supply deal. This is something that's been in the works for more than 10 years now. And this is crucial for India because just last year in 2025, the Indian government set itself a very ambitious target of producing 100 gigawatts of clean energy using nuclear fuel. And this comes at a time when India has been pivoting hard towards sources of energy which are non-polluting, as it wants to decarbonize its industries, its power sector massively. And this is going to be hugely helpful for India, which wants to produce electricity using nuclear energy.
4: And the EU's threatened to fine Meta over what it says is the addictive design of its social media platforms. Meta now has the chance to respond to this preliminary investigation from the European Commission. The parent company of Facebook and Instagram says it disagrees with the findings. From bureaus worldwide, this is FSN.
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8: For Friday, a 30% chance of showers, mainly after 5 o'clock. Otherwise, mostly sunny and toasty, high near 101. Tonight, a 40% chance of showers, mainly before 8 o'clock. Otherwise, partly cloudy, low right around 66. For Saturday, a 30% chance of showers after 11 a.m. Otherwise, mostly sunny and toasty, high near 100. Saturday night, a 50% chance of showers. Otherwise, mostly cloudy, low right around 64. Sunday, a 30% chance of showers. Otherwise, mostly sunny, high near 98. Currently in Wilcox, it's 94 degrees.
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0: That's Alessia Cara. It's Hot 92.5. Friday afternoon here. Bo Johnson along with you guys. Coming up, Luke Combs, Morgan Wallen, and James Brown. Right now, it is Becky G on Hot 92.5 Wilcox.
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Happy Feet is showing tonight at the Anthill Drive-In. Wilcox Theater and Arts presents Happy Feet, brought to you also by Made Right Feeds to make it free for everybody. The gates open at 6 p.m. and the movie starts right after sundown, happening tonight and tomorrow as well. Right now, this is Morgan Wallen. It's Hot 92.5 Wilcox.

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0: this ain't funny. My name is Mike D and I'm about to get money. Pulled out the jammy, aimed it at the sky.
1: He yelled, "Drink them all
0: and let's do fly." 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I'm Mike D and I get respect. Your cash and your jewelry is what I expect.

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People keep asking me, what is Britpop? Well, it's whatever I want it to be. I give you 2 hours of 90s UK alternative and, yes, British new wave from the 1980s. It is a fun show co-hosted by UK's very own Rob Lee. 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
6: From Feature Story News in Brussels, I'm William Denslow. At least 12 people have died in a wildfire in southern Spain. It comes as Europe's in the midst of another heatwave, after the continent recorded its hottest June on record. Europe's believed to be warming faster than any other continent on the planet. Here's European Commission spokesperson Paola Pino.
7: Sad and horrible news about wildfires which are spreading across various countries in Europe are just a confirmation that unfortunately climate change is a reality and brings and has a cost even to lives. And President von der Leyen also reiterates that of course we stand with Spain, we stand with all the brave firefighters who are putting their lives at risk, and with all the first-hand helpers dealing with